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0: Monday morning on The Big Breakfast with Rebecca and Brendan. We were chatting about sleep in Brendan's bit.
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2: All right, Brendan, coming up, you're going to be chatting about one of my favourite pastimes, sleeping.
0: Yes, it is on the way. First this morning, though, this year's National Ploughing Championships, or Electric Picnic for Farmers, as I like to call it, has come to a close.
2: I've never gone.
0: Neither
2: have I. Always say to myself, do you know what? It looks absolutely brilliant.
0: It looks deadly. And we are in the minority. 250,000 people trudged through those fields over the last few days.
2: Wow.
0: In Screggan, in Offaly.
2: Oh, yeah.
0: Lots of very important agricultural chats.
2: Mm-hmm.
0: Alongside absolutely bonkers stuff, like a welly throwing competition.
2: I'd say someone gave that huge welly.
0: Hey. Well, he did. His name is Shane from Castlereagh in Roscommon. He won that this year.
2: Congrats.
0: He almost pulled his hamstring, God love him.
2: Oh, yeah.
0: But he got a free T-shirt that says, give it welly.
2: Very good.
0: Some other excellent stuff went on at the ploughing this week. People were getting their faces printed on spuds.
2: Hilarious. I know. I've seen people do this on top of drinks.
0: Yeah, on top of a pint.
2: Yeah.
0: Well, they've done the exact same thing.
2: Didn't think
0: crisps.
2: You could do it with a potato.
0: No. Chills Crisps were doing it on a potato. They called it their faux-tato booth.
2: Brilliant.
0: Very good. That is not all. There was a very important vote taking place at the ploughing.
2: Oh.
0: The country's favourite cow.
2: Really?
0: Yep. That was really good.
2: Thank you.
0: That was really good. They had a polling station where people could choose between candidates, including the Aberdeen Angus,
2: mm-hmm.
0: the beefy Charleroi, I think that's how you say it, and the
2: Moomoos.
0: The hairy Highland.
2: Hairy Highland.
0: Hairy Highland.
2: I think that might get my vote.
0: The one of the fringe.
2: Yeah.
0: Yeah. I think they have a lot of Hairy Highlands on different home bits in the range.
2: They do.
0: I always see Hairy Highlands in the range.
2: All the rage at the range.
0: Yeah. There were, of course, other candidates. So they actually had proper
2: ballot. Keep this moving, will you?
0: They had actual, like, ballot papers. Like, you know,

0: Finally this morning, I actually wrote this yesterday because I was writing Brendan's bit yesterday, and then you all surprised me for
1: your 20-year
0: for my 20-year work anniversary. So I didn't get to do Brendan. So actually, it was the best gift you could have given me. I came in this morning and I went, I don't have to write anything
1: today.
0: Your
1: homework was already done.
0: I was thrilled. So what I'd written here for yesterday was, when my alarm went off this morning, it caught me in the wrong level of sleep.
1: Oh, yes.
0: Because yesterday morning it did.
1: Apparently, you turned around to someone yesterday and you're like, oh, I'm just absolutely wrecked.
0: And I'm really lucky. Normally I bounce into work, but yesterday I was like, I'm wrecked.
1: It doesn't happen to you very often.
0: It never happens, and I say everyone was in a sweat. So yesterday morning, I was not...
1: Have another coffee, love.
0: This is what I wrote yesterday. Yeah. I was not ready to wake up. And then my next line, I was like that taxidermy fox picture that you see on the internet.
1: Gosh, that is reading an excerpt from your diary.
0: I know, that is how I was feeling yesterday morning before you surprised me. Anyway, if you are good at sleeping, I have found a way that it could make you money. Japan is holding a sleeping competition with a massive cash prize.
1: Ooh, cash prize for having a few...
0: Sign us up.
1: Catching a few Z's.
0: It's called the Mat Race.
1: Mat race.
0: It's like a race to the mattress.
1: Yeah.
0: It's going to take place in Tokyo next month. The challenge is to get the best possible sleep in just 90 minutes.
1: You know when your wearable, your fitness tracker telling you what type of sleep you have.
0: Yeah. So contestants will not win simply by falling asleep first or staying in bed for the full hour and a half. Their sleep will be monitored, a bit like the ring and the watch.
1: Yeah.
0: It's going to be monitored and scored based on things including depth, quality, speed of falling asleep, which I am excellent at, and stability. It's being organised by a mattress company called Koala. Sleep monitoring equipment will be used to track participants while they rest. There's a twist. Contestants will be disturbed while sleeping.
1: Oh, gosh.
0: And when I read this, I instantly had the memory of the time you and me were on our friend Hannah's hen in Liverpool. We were sharing a room and somebody came into the room at like 4 o'clock in the morning.
1: They opened the door really dramatically.
0: Rebecca shot up in bed. It like bowled upright. She went from being horizontal to bowled.
1: Like Frankenstein.
0: One of the funniest visions ever.
1: I got
0: so
1: such a fright and I just bolted up. I just sat up.
0: It's so, it's
1: that
0: what
1: to me
0: it's
1: at
0: so
1: sleep
0: funny.
1: Challenge.
0: Imagine you being disturbed at the sleep challenge.
1: Yeah.
0: The purpose is to test if participants can maintain stable sleep even when their surroundings are not peaceful. That means somebody who falls asleep quickly, me, may not automatically win. The overall winner will take home a cash prize of 13,000 euro.
1: Just for having a sleep.
0: To book the flights to Tokyo.
1: Brilliant.
0: Yeah, I'm telling you, just don't disturb her while she's having a snooze.
1: I got such a fright.
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0: Jazzy on the Big Breakfast, Monday morning with Rebecca and Brendan. 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
0: Grazie mille, Matchy Marco. And happy Friday to Sarah in Swords. You're on 98FM. Sarah, how are you?
4: Hi guys, how are you?
1: We're great, thanks Sarah. Who do you have with you this morning?
4: We have AJ, Brooke, Broden, Jamie and Logan.
1: Oh, good morning, guys.
0: Full house. Love all the names, Sarah. Well done.
4: Thank you.
0: Yeah, great names. Love them. Solid names. Sarah, how do you guys normally do when you play along with Matchy Matchy?
4: We do quite well, but you know yourself, you don't know what comes out when you're put on the spot.
0: Who are you telling?
1: Sarah, tell us now, what are your plans for the weekend with the five kids?
4: Well, they have birthday parties, training, matches, you know yourself.
1: Very sociable.
0: All go.
4: Shout out to their friends' birthdays, that's okay.
0: Yes, of course. Please do.
5: Okay. Happy birthday,
0: Happy birthday, Cole.
4: George.
0: Sorry.
1: Happy birthday, George.
0: Happy birthday, George. There we go.
4: I also have a message for you, Brendan.
0: Oh.
4: There you go.
0: Thank you so much.
1: Gosh, so sweet, guys.
0: Thank you.
1: Oh, my gosh. Sarah, they're in unison. Okay, who would you guys like to play Matchy Matchy with?
4: AJ's friend Cole played with Brendan yesterday, so we're going to give Rebecca a go.
0: Rebecca, you're off to the soundproof booth. Let's get you a win in Matchy Matchy. Finding me words here now, Sarah. They were hiding in the envelope. Okay, are we ready?
4: Yes, let's do it.
0: Your first word in Matchy Matchy is dark.
4: Dark. Nice.
0: Dark nice. Your second word.
4: Yeah.
0: Your second word is mother.
4: Mother.
0: Mother.
4: Ship. Mothership.
0: Mothership.
4: Okay.
0: And your third word is hair.
4: Hair. Cut.
0: Hair cut. Okay, you're saying dark night, mothership, and hair cut. Sarah in Swords. Oh, yeah.
4: Can I change dark night to dark light?
0: Dark light. Yes, you can. Are we locking them in?
4: Mother to hen.
0: Mother hen.
4: Sorry.
0: No, not at all. Okay, happy out. We locking them in?
4: Yeah.
0: Here we go. We're locking them in, and we're getting Rebecca back into the studio from the soundproof booth. Hello.
1: I'm back.
0: How was that trip this morning?
1: There was a birthday cake for George in there.
0: Oh, happy birthday, George. Okay, let's get you a Matchy Matchy with Sarah and Swords. Your first word is dark.
1: Dark. Oh, gosh. Dark. That's tricky now, I tell you. Dark. I'm going to say light.
0: Your second word is mother.
1: Why are these so hard? Mother. Okay, I'm stuck between two. I'm going to say mother, father. I'm really doing the opposites.
0: Okay, and your third word is hair.
1: Hair, brush.
0: Have you got a matchy-matchy with Sarah in Swords this morning?
1: Sorry, guys.
0: No, sorry. You both said dark light.
1: Oh, yes, did we?
0: You both said dark light.
1: Well,
0: yeah.
1: Dark was hard.
0: Yeah, it was.
1: Did you guys say Mother Nature by any chance?
6: No.
0: They went Mother Hen.
1: Oh, yeah.
0: But initially it said Mothership.
1: Mothership.
0: And they said haircut.
1: Haircut. Guys, great answers from you this morning. I'm sorry we couldn't do it, but we're going to send you out a lovely 98FM goodie bag.
4: Thank you so much for your time. That was brilliant.
0: Oh, thank you for playing and for listening every day as well.
1: Have a great weekend, guys.
0: Thanks, guys. Oh, so lovely. Mother Teresa for me. Where am I pulling that from?
1: Yeah, no, I was thinking Mother Nature.
0: And a dark wash. I think I've washed today.
1: I was going to say Dark Knight is in the Batman movie.
0: So Sarah initially said Dark Knight to start with. Yeah.
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0: Monday morning with Rebecca and Brendan, and we are looking for your little wins this morning. Whatever a little win means to you, we'd love to hear it in a WhatsApp voice note, 0877 98 98 98. 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
2: There's a delay on the M50 northbound between Junction 6 Blanchardstown and Junction 5 Finglas, but an incident there has been cleared. Tempo Road inbound is congested from Rathdown Park to Terenure Cross. Amien Street inbound is busy from Connolly Station to Bedford Place, and Phibsborough Road inbound is slow from Cross Guns Bridge to Doyle's Corner. You won't be late with 98.
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4: Live from the Dublin News Centre, I'm David Seagrave. There's an increasing reliance on active travel and public transport for commuters here in Dublin. That's according to a new report by the National Transport Authority, which found that almost three quarters of journeys into the city centre were made by active travel. 74.7% of people made their way into the city centre by walking, cycling or public transport. The NTA's Canal Cordon report for 2025 also found a 17% decrease in car use between 2019 and 2025. College students are worried about a sharp rise in the use of AI. Undergraduates globally are citing artificial intelligence as their second area of concern, which could disrupt jobs. Global Undergraduate Awards Chairman Jim Barry says they fear what's ahead.
5: A load of reports and a lot of commentary around the risk to jobs, particularly entry-level jobs for graduates. And I think that's beginning to flow back into uncertainty around career choice and real uncertainty around their ability to get a job after they graduate.
4: Drivers are being warned of temporary road closures this morning as EU transport ministers meet at Dublin Castle. Garda escorts will bring rolling restrictions between Balls Bridge and the castle from 8:30 to 9:30. Parking restrictions are also in place around Balls Bridge. Garda say disruption will be kept to a minimum while Dublin Airport will operate as normal. Reports on the school meals programme will be discussed at Cabinet today. Minister for Social Protection Derek Leary ordered independent studies which examined food standards. They also examined student, parent and teacher experiences with the programme. Pubs are warning the hospitality sector is finding it hard to keep up with rising costs. Electricity prices have shot up by over 61% and insurance by over a quarter in a new report by Dublin City University. Licensed Vintners Association Chief Executive Donal O'Keefe says a 9% VAT rate cut doesn't help all pubs.
6: The 9% VAT rate was a hugely positive move by the government, very much welcomed by our sector, integral to the viability of businesses that serve food. However, it does nothing for a pub that only sells alcohol, which is the majority of pubs in the country.
4: Pharmacists in disadvantaged communities want targeted supports in the upcoming budget. The Irish Pharmacy Union is calling on the government to help them as they face more operational and financial pressure. IPU President Caoimhe McCauley says all people should get the same level of care.
7: What we are trying to achieve here is really just to think about making sure that where you live does not determine your access to community pharmacy care, and that pharmacies in these areas can continue providing accessible care to patients and communities who depend on them.
4: And a very quick spoiler alert for anyone who missed the trailers last night, because the trailers are getting away with murder in the castle. Ian is the latest contestant to leave the Traitors Ireland as the show enters its final week. Here's how his exit unfolded.
8: Ian, you have been banished from the castle forever. Before you go, can you please reveal, are you a faithful or a traitor?
9: I'm going to keep this plan simple. These are all legends. These are wrong. I'm faithful.
4: You're up to date on 98.
10: Yeah, we're good mates, yeah. Look, I'm always there for him, 100%, through thick and thin. And sure, he likes having me around. Anytime he's going out, I'll get the shout, you know? And someday, I'll probably kill him.
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12: Good morning, I'm Philip Egan. Ireland head coach Scott Beaman's urging his players to put in 80-minute performances for the rest of their WXV campaign. His side let a 19-point lead slip against the USA, who came from behind to win 40-36 at Tallaght Stadium yesterday. Next up for Ireland is a clash with Japan next Sunday at the Dexcom Stadium in Galway.
13: Gives us a clear direction of travel. We've got the next 2 weeks where we go against Japan, who have a sort of style of rugby and whatever, and then we're going to go and face some big humans again in South Africa. So it'll be an ideal opportunity in terms of where we are in terms of this World Cup cycle to add those layers to the game.
12: Manchester City are top of the Premier League with 5 wins from 5 heading into the international break. City beat Sunderland 5-3 at the Etihad. Liverpool boss Andoni Iraola made a winning return to Bournemouth. His Liverpool side won 1-0 thanks to a second half goal from Alexander Isak. Manchester United came from behind to draw 1-1 away to Fulham. Mateus Cunha scored an equaliser for United in the 89th minute. Leeds drew 0-0 at home to Crystal Palace and remain unbeaten in the league this season. Martin O'Neill admits he's unsure about his future as Celtic boss. His side lost 1-0 to rivals Rangers to make it 3 losses in the space of a week heading into the international break. Speaking of, the Ireland squad will meet up today ahead of their opening 4 games in the Nations League. First up for Heimir Hallgrímsson's side is a trip to Kosovo on Thursday night. And Rory McIlroy says his focus is now firmly on winning the race to Dubai after he narrowly missed out on a win at the BMW PGA Championship at Wentworth. The Masters champion finished in a share of second place on 15 under par, 2 behind the winner JJ Spawn. To access 3 free Off The Ball podcasts a month, download the Go Loud app now.
0: 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Levelhealth.ie.
4: A mild but warm start to the morning with some cloudy conditions. Right now it's 16 degrees.
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3: Well, I would imagine Mark is still celebrating after he got this call on Friday.
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2: 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As Brendan said, it is happening on Friday. There is going to be a guaranteed winner, but you got to get that entry in before 3 o'clock. Because after that, Barry is going to make that call. If it is you that he's ringing, you've got 5 rings to answer and tell him the exact amount, which is €200,000.
3: Could be all yours on Friday if you text the word cash to 57557. Lads, the tunes on the way this morning are excellent. Original and on Vogue on the way after this banger from Crystal Waters. It's Gypsy Woman on 98FM's Big Breakfast.

0: What a man. What a song. Salt and Pepper on Vogue on 98FM's Big Breakfast. 7:15, it's Monday and Jess is here. Good morning. How are you?
1: Good morning. I'm good.
0: Great to see you.
1: Yeah. It's a Monday morning,
0: Brendan.
1: It is
0: a Monday morning. How was the weekend?
1: It was good.
0: Yeah.
1: I had a night out.
0: Lovely.
1: And that was probably about it. Stayed in bed yesterday watching Tangled on Disney.
0: Oh, I don't think I've ever seen it.
1: Do you know what? Highly recommend.
0: Really?
1: 5 stars.
0: Excellent.
1: I really enjoyed it. Great. I actually cried at the end of it.
0: Did you?
1: I did, yeah. I was really embarrassed.
0: That's great. That's a little insight into Jess's life.
1: There we go. That's what I do on a Sunday.
0: Lads, very mild this morning. I opened the front door and I was like, that's quite warm. It's currently 16 degrees. It's going to get up to 23, 24 today.
1: Yeah, it's been warm even over yesterday. Yeah. It was roast.
0: Yeah. Very strange because we're kind of inching towards the end of September now.
1: I was thinking that this morning because I looked in the car, it was about, 6:15 in the morning, it was 15 and I was like, that can't be right.
0: So very mild today. You won't really need a jacket, I don't think. It is the 21st of September. Happy birthday if it's yours. Sharing it with Liam Gallagher. He's 54 today.
1: Liam, yes.
0: Happy birthday, Liam.
1: I love, if you don't sing this next person's name, I'll be very upset.
0: Jason Derulo is 37 today. Faith Hill is 59. Stephen King, who... Is he behind It? He does all the horror movies.
1: He is. He's a horror writer.
0: Yeah. 79 today. And Joe Wicks is 41.
1: I saw his name on this and I thought, do you remember there was just a time when
0: where he was everywhere.
1: You couldn't get away from him.
0: During lockdown, he was doing all the kind of at home keep fit videos.
1: I used to sit and watch them in bed while I was eating.
0: Sit and watch them. Not take part. It is World Gratitude Day today, which we will be celebrating through the form of little wins shortly.
1: Yes.
0: That's our form of gratitude. And it's also Earth, Wind and Fire Day. I don't think it's celebration of the band.
1: I was going to ask. Do you know, I didn't even think of the band until you played it, but I was looking at it going, where do we celebrate
0: this? I think it's just
1: this?
0: The elements. I'm not sure.
1: Okay. Where's water?
0: I don't know. Yeah. Maybe that has its own day. I'm sure there is World Water Day. This week in music, the year was 2003. This week, Beyoncé released this. Oh. It's a bit of you now.
1: Oh, I love it.
0: Baby Boy. And it ended up spending 9 weeks at number one. 9 years later then, Carly Rae Jepsen released this. Hey, I just met you. It was everywhere.
1: I love that song.
0: Do you?
1: I know it's a bit unexpected, but I love it so much that a friend of mine used to go mental because I'd play it on repeat and be getting ready for a night out.
0: Yeah, you know when you overdo something. And in 1999, this week, this show aired for the very first time. Great theme tune. Law and Order SVU. Loads coming up on the show this morning. More great tunes on the way. And also later on, your chance to win a 200 euro voucher.
1: I thought you were going to do the in the criminal justice system.
0: To spend at Mars Pharmacy. We're playing original I Love You Baby next on The Big Breakfast.
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0: And we're looking for your little wins this morning. We've got some IMC cinema passes up for grabs if you send us a WhatsApp voice note, 0877 98 98 98. Your little win can be whatever that means to you. Maybe your little win is that you just chilled out for the weekend and did very little.
3: Yes.
0: Yeah.
3: Yeah. Maybe you met up with some friends that you haven't seen in a while.
0: Maybe your little win is that you were at Westlife over the weekend.
3: Yeah. Saw loads of people out in their Westlife t-shirts. Yeah. Having a great time.
0: Unbelievable. Or maybe your little win is like Clara's.
4: Hey, 98FM. And my little win this morning is that I got all my dog's medication into her really easily. Normally she's quite bold, but today she's very good.
3: You have to build yourself up to that.
0: You really do. Really, and like, they always manage to fish it out. Like, if you hide it in anything, the head will go down, they'll come back up, and the tablet will be left.
3: Yes.
0: Still.
3: Yeah, they manage. You can, like, I used to, like, wrap it in a piece of ham, and they would eat the whole piece of ham and then just, like, puh! And then the tablet would just come out. I'm like, how are they doing this?
0: It's a talent. Sadness. Clara, we're thrilled for you. We'd love to hear what your little win is. 0877 98 98 98. Jess, what is your little win?
3: Well, we all know I love a good night out.
0: Yeah.
3: I love a bit of a party. I love a night out. And on Saturday night, I went out.
0: Yeah.
3: And my little win is that I was in the bed by half 11.
0: Half 11?
3: Half 11.
0: You're normally only going out at that stage.
3: I absolutely am. And I actually was staying in a friend's house because he lives nearby. Yeah. And he had just gone to bed. And when I say the shock in his voice when I came in the door and he was like, "She's home!"
0: Hilarious.
3: And I think I was very aware that I had to be up at 5 o'clock this morning. And as a 30 something, I just thought, if I go out all night, this will be going on until Tuesday. So yeah, I was like, just to be responsible.
0: The very adult of you. Very adult of you.
3: And what for you? I'm very excited for your little win this morning.
0: Oh, my little win is extremely exciting. I've sent my rug off to get cleaned. I've just been looking at it lately and I was like, oh, that just looks a bit grubby. And then I thought I was going to be able to do it by myself. And then I looked at the label and I didn't realise I'd actually bought, like, you know, what would I call it? A temperamental rug. It's whatever, you know, it's made of. It doesn't, you can't really do it yourself.
3: Oh, sorry, I thought a temperamental rug was the brand name.
0: No. It's just, it's very sensitive.
3: Okay.
0: So I found a place. Actually, the name of it is brilliant. It's called a Rug Retreat.
3: Right.
0: So it sounds like they've taken it away. Like, it sounds like it's gone off to the spa, basically.
3: And it's going to get a bit pampered.
0: My rug has gone to be pampered, and that's my little win, and I'm excited to get it back in the next day or two.
3: That's the bizarre thing I've ever heard.
0: No, I know.
3: You wouldn't have shoved it in the washing machine.
0: It's very adult, isn't it?

0: served until 11 a.m.
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11: There's a delay on the M50 southbound between Junction 5 Finglas and Junction 6 Blandrietstown. The M1 southbound is congested at Junction 5 Lusk. Traffic on Donnybrook Road northbound is solid between Angeles Bridge and Marlborough Road. Junction Tempo Road inbound is congested from Rathdown Park to Terran Your Cross. You won't be late with 98.
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13: Good morning. A new study has found there's an increasing reliance on active travel and public transport for commuters here in Dublin. Almost three quarters of journeys into the city centre were made by active travel, according to the NTA's latest Canal Cordon report. There was also a 17% drop in car use into the city last year compared to 2019. Drivers are being warned of temporary road closures this morning as EU transport ministers meet at Dublin Castle. Rolling restrictions will be in place between Balls Bridge and the castle between 8:30 and 9:30, and Gardaí say disruption will be kept to a minimum. Reports on the school meals programme will be discussed at Cabinet today. Minister for Social Protection Derek Leary ordered independent studies which had examined food standards. And Ride or Die has reportedly been cancelled by Prime Video after just one season. The spy comedy, which starred Hannah Waddingham and Octavia Spencer, was the streamer's most watched show around the world in the 3 weeks after its release in July. Its production company Paramount Television Studios is said to be looking for a replacement network for a second series. And now Phil's here with 98FM Sport.
14: Thanks, David. Manchester City head into the international break at the top of the Premier League with 5 wins from 5. City beat Sunderland 5-3 at the Etihad. Liverpool boss Andoni Iraola made a winning return to Bournemouth. His side won 1-0 thanks to a second half goal from Alexander Isak. Mateus Cunha scored a late equaliser for Manchester United, who drew 1-1 away to Fulham, and Leeds drew 0-0 at home to Crystal Palace and remain on.

0: beaten in the league this season. Martin O'Neill admits he's unsure about his future as Celtic boss. His side lost 1-0 at home to rivals Rangers to make it 3 losses in the space of a week. The Ireland squad will meet up later on ahead of their 4 games in the Nations League. Heimir Hallgrímsson's side are away to Kosovo on Thursday night. Ireland will look to bounce back from yesterday's loss to the USA in the WXV when they face Japan next Sunday at the Dexcom Stadium in Galway. Scott Beaman's side let a 19-point lead slip and lost 40-36 at Tallaght Stadium. And Rory McIlroy finished in a share of second place at the BMW PGA Championship at Wentworth. The Masters champion ended up in 15 under par, 2 behind the winner JJ Spaun.
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2: A cloudy start, but mostly mild and quite warm right now at 17 degrees.
3: Thank you, David. Jess, we had a win in Who's Laughing Now on Friday.
4: Oh, did you?
3: Yes, we did. If you missed that winning moment, we're going to replay it for you after Miley. Bass Persuades is on the way after this tune from Blue Boy. 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
0: And nearly hit the floor.
2: 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Gonna pass out.
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0: Yeah. Now, Jess, did you hear the news? We had a win in Who's Laughing Now on Friday.
2: I am so impressed by this because I listened to that clip so many times.
0: Same.
2: I couldn't have told you.
0: Couldn't have told you who it was. So this was going on for weeks. It was your chance to win a €500 flight voucher. And Trina in Santry managed to do just that on Friday morning. Good morning and happy Friday to Trina, who's in Santry. You're on 98FM. Trina, how are you?
3: Hi, how are you? Happy Friday to you.
0: Trina, if you were to win this flight voucher, where would you go?
3: I'd like to bring my little fella Jamie to Disney in Paris.
0: Oh, fab. My
4: gosh. That would be amazing. It's so fab there.
0: Yeah, Disney in Paris
4: incredible.
0: Is amazing.
4: Trina, how have you come up with this guess?
3: I've been listening to different clips on TikTok and I just heard him one day and I thought it might be him, but sure, it could be totally off the wall.
0: Okay, well, let's see if the TikTok is going to get you to Disneyland in Paris. Trina, tell us, who's laughing now?
3: Tom Reed Wilson.
4: Is it Tom Reed Wilson? Trina, you've done it! It's Tom Reed Wilson!
3: Are you serious?
4: Trina,
3: yes!
4: Well done! Congratulations! That €500 flight voucher is yours!
3: Oh, that's amazing! Thanks so much!
0: Trina,
3: Happy Friday, right?
0: Happy Friday, Trina! This blows my mind. Okay, so this is the laugh.
4: Yeah.
0: Let's take a listen to where it's from.
5: I think the sonnets could have been written to you, especially at 18.
6: If I wasn't married, I would happily de-sheath my sword.
4: Oh my gosh.
3: That is amazing.
0: So Tom,
3: I better get planning.
0: You better get planning for Disneyland in Paris. So Tom was on a podcast with Joe Marler from Celeb Traitors.
4: That's the where English that's from.
0: Lads, I've listened to that podcast episode.
4: Stop it!
0: And I wouldn't guess that.
4: And he was on Celebs Go Dating and I'm a Celeb last year, wasn't he?
0: Yeah.
4: Tom Reed Wilson. Oh my gosh, Trina, we're so delighted for
3: you.
4: You scrolling on TikTok has won you a €500 flight voucher.
3: Doom scrolling is working.
0: Trina, it's paid off on this occasion. A massive congratulations.
3: Thank you so much.
0: Jamie's going to be thrilled.
3: He will be thrilled. I've got to go down and tell him now. He raised him. I didn't tell him I was on.
0: Trina, that €500 flight voucher is all yours. You were off to Disneyland in Paris. How impressive is that?
4: Scrolling on TikTok.
0: Yeah, that's where she saw like that clip.
4: That's so lucky.
0: Isn't it?
4: So lucky. I mean, the chances of that happening.
0: Because Tom Reed Wilson, he's quite high-pitched most of the time. And that laugh was just really deep.
4: I didn't even know who he was. There's not a million years. I think I'm always expecting it to be like a kind of an A-lister or things like that.
0: Yeah.
4: But I just wouldn't have expected it, yeah.
0: Well, we're doing it all again. We are kicking off a brand new game of Who's Laughing Now. We'll be playing this tomorrow morning. We're going to give you a little sneak peek of the brand new laugh. Shall we take a listen? Let's get rid of that. Okay, here we go.
4: Not a clue.
0: Any ideas? Because once again, I don't have an idea. If you think you know Who's Laughing Now, you'll win a €500 flight voucher to play Who's Laughing Now tomorrow morning. Just WhatsApp laugh and your name to 0877 98 98 98. Here's Gnarls Barkley on The Big Breakfast.

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1: It is World Gratitude Day today, and that's exactly what we're doing right now with our little wins. Pam is in Santry.
2: My little win is that my sister, Niece, took part in the Alzheimer's memory walk yesterday in memory of my mum and aunt, and we raised €400 for the Alzheimer's Association.
1: Oh, that's an amazing cause and a lovely thing to do, Pamela.
3: Yeah, great achievement. Yeah. Well done. Absolutely brilliant. Grace is in Balbriggan. She said, my little win is that my favourite parking space was free this morning. A great start to my week. That, we all have a favourite parking
1: space,
3: don't we?
1: That's a great little win. It's a great little win.
3: Ben is in Luke and he said, I accidentally put on a new red shirt into the washing machine. But my little win is I remember to put in a colour catcher
1: The colour catchers are great. They're so satisfying when you take them out and you look at all the dye on them. Ryan is in Swords.
4: Morning, guys. My little win today is that I'm getting a lift into work and I don't have to get the bus.
1: Woohoo! Go on, Ryan. Love it. Here's Monica.
5: My big win for this morning is that I got 6 hours sleep for the first time in probably 2 years. It's amazing.
1: Monica, that's amazing.
3: Six hours?
1: Yeah, that's obviously a lot for Monica.
3: Yeah.
1: That wouldn't be enough for me.
3: No, I need my full 8 hours.
1: But Monica, that's brilliant for you.
3: Delighted
1: the first
3: for you.
1: 6 hours in 2 years. You must be walking on air this morning. Here's Anne.
6: Good morning, folks. Hope you're well. My little win is that I went to a Spice Girls experience over the weekend and I danced my little socks off. Have a great week.
1: That's so fun.
3: I'm going to need more information on the Spice Girls experience.
1: I once went to a Spice Girls brunch a few years ago up the north. There was no food at the brunch.
3: It wasn't that type of brunch.
1: No. I was like, where's the food, guys? It's a brunch. And Emma is in Clonsilla.
7: Hi, guys. My little win this morning is that I tried on a pair of trousers that I'm wearing to work this morning and they are too loose on me, so I've obviously lost some weight and I'm so happy.
1: Emma, we are happy you are happy.
3: It's a great feeling.
1: Love
3: it
1: that
3: is.
1: For you.
3: Yeah.
1: Emma and Monica, Ryan and Pamela, you're all getting IMC cinema passes. You're off to the movies on us. Thank you for sharing your little wins. Another great song now. It's Coolio. I haven't heard this in ages. See you when you get there on 98FM's Big Breakfast. 7:53 on Monday. Good morning.

0: What a great, great song.
1: I really enjoyed that.
0: Same. Loving it. Coolio on The Big Breakfast coming up to 8 o'clock Monday morning. 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
1: The M50 southbound is slow but moving between Junction 4 Ballymun and Junction 6 Blanchardstown. The N4 inbound is busy between Junction 4 Lucan Village to the M50. Naseround inbound is backed up between the M50 Long Mile Road Junction and again from Walkinstown Avenue Junction. Prussia Street inbound through to Queen Street is congested after Hanlon's Corner to the Keys. And traffic on Slorgan Road and Donnybrook Road northbound is solid between the bus depot and Marlborough Road Junction. You won't be late with 98.
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18: Live from the Dublin News Centre, I'm David Seagrave. Almost three quarters of journeys into the city centre are now being made using active travel. Over 74% of people are making their way in by walking, cycling or public transport. 98 FM's Emily Keegan has more.
19: The number of people using buses, trains and trams to get into Dublin City is at its highest level in 20 years. The National Transport Authority's Canal Cordon report for last year also found a 17% decrease in car use between 2019 and 2025. Data collected from 33 locations during peak morning traffic found 6 in 10 commuters entered using public transport, while less than a quarter used cars. Buses remain the most popular form of public transport, with passenger numbers for last year hitting almost 70,000. The report comes as public transport fares are set to increase by an average of 15% from January. 98 FM, first for Dublin News.
18: There's a call on the government to bring in targeted supports for pharmacists in the budget. The Irish Pharmacy Union says those working in disadvantaged communities need the most help. Its president, Caoimhe McAuley, says pharmacists in disadvantaged communities need more support.
20: So what we're asking for here is about protecting access to healthcare in communities where people have the greatest health needs.
18: Pubs want the government to cut the excise on alcohol by 10% in the upcoming budget. It's due to the pressure pub owners and hospitality are under for, under from rising costs. A DCU report found energy prices rose by almost half for the sector between 2023 and July 2026. Here's Donal O'Keefe from the Licensed Vintners Association.
15: We're seeing ongoing closure rates, you know, 110 pubs a year closing their doors for good. So to keep those pubs that are in business with a better opportunity to keep going, a 10% cut in excise is critical.
18: And Sting says he does not feel any competition from artificial intelligence. The musician told BBC Sunday with Laura Koonsberg that he thinks AI can make perfectly serviceable pop music that you might hear in a railway station or a hotel lobby. But the 74-year-old says AI has never had its heart broken. It has a borrowed story, so you're not really hearing a song. You're up to date on 98.
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23: Good morning, I'm Philip Egan. Ireland will look to bounce back from their loss to the USA and the WXV when they face Japan next Sunday at the Dexcom Stadium. Scott Beaman's side led a 19-point lead slip yesterday at Tallaght Stadium, going down 40-36. Manchester City are top of the Premier League with 5 wins from 5 heading into the international break. City beat Sunderland 5-3 at the Etihad. Liverpool boss Andoni Iraola saw his side beat his former team Bournemouth 1-0. Manchester United drew 1-1 away to Fulham and Leeds drew 0-0 with Crystal Palace. The Ireland squad meets up later on ahead of their 4 games in the Nations League, which starts on Thursday night away to Kosovo. And Rory McIlroy finished in a share of second place at the BMW PGA Championship at Wentworth. He was 15 under par, 2 behind the winner, JJ Spawn. To hear live commentary of the League of Ireland every Friday, download the Go Loud app now.
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18: A fairly warm start to the day with some cloud and sun in parts right now at 17 degrees.
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0: 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That's when the Cash Machine is going to randomly pick one entry. 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

0: Sophie Ellis-Bextor on 90FM's Big Breakfast, 12 minutes past 8, which means we're a bit late for this. 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
0: Someone has got to win. 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
3: We need a winner.
0: Fingers crossed. Keith and Finglas can do that this morning. You're on 90FM. Keith, how are you?
4: Good morning.
3: Good morning, Keith. What are you up to today?
4: Oh, it's on daddy duties this morning.
0: On daddy duties. Very good.
4: Yeah, get the children out to school and then look after the baby.
0: Ah, very good. What are their names, Keith?
4: Owen, Kira and Keelan.
0: Owen, Kira and Keelan. Good morning. Yeah. What are you serving up for breakfast, Keith?
4: Oh, cereal, toast.
0: Lovely.
4: Chocolate spread.
3: Nice. Oh, yes.
0: Lovely. The full spread.
3: That's a day home with dad. Chocolate spread.
0: Keith, how do you normally do when you play along with Matchy Matchy when you're listening?
4: Not too bad. Sometimes I get left field sometimes, but sometimes I do okay.
0: Okay. Keith, who would you like to play Matchy Matchy with this morning? Myself or Jess?
4: Oh, I'll go with Jess.
0: Yes, you're off to the soundproof booth. Let's try and get a win in Matchy Matchy. With Keith and Finglas, what cereal is on the go this morning, Keith?
4: Rice Krispies and Honey Nut Cluster.
0: Oh, there's a choice. Very fancy. Love it. Okay, let's get down to business. Your first word in Matchy Matchy is P. P-E-A. P.
4: Brain.
0: P brain. Your second word is time.
4: Oh, time. I go time crisis.
0: Time crisis. And your third word is security.
4: Unfortunately, what I woke up, security officer. Or security, go security guard.
0: Security guard. Okay, so you're saying pea brain, time crisis, and security guard. Are you locking them in, Keith?
4: Yeah, go on.
0: We're locking them in. And we're getting Jess back into the studio from the soundproof booth. How are you? How was that little trip this morning?
3: It was great. I accidentally waved at someone though that I thought I knew and it wasn't them.
0: Oh no.
3: That was kind of embarrassing.
0: Awkward. Okay, let's get you a win in Matchy Matchy. Your first word is P. P-E-A. P.
3: P-E-A.
0: Yeah.
3: P. Soup?
0: Your second word is time.
3: Time. Time, time, time, time, time, time. Oh, I have two and I don't know which one to go for. I'm going to say timeshare.
0: Timeshare. And your third word is security.
3: Security deposit.
0: Have you got a Matchy Matchy with Keith in Finglas this morning? Sorry, guys. All great answers, to be honest. No match this morning.
3: Oh, you're joking.
0: Keith said pea brain, time crisis, and security guard.
3: Pea brain is a much better one. Peace.
0: You both. I don't know what I would have said. Pea pod. I don't know.
3: No, pea brain is Keith. That was a really good one. Well done.
4: It was the first thing that came to mind. So
0: there you go.
3: No, that was a good guess.
0: Keith, thank you so much for playing and for listening every day. We're going to send you a 98FM goodie bag.
4: Thank you very much.
0: Cheers, Keith. Have a great day.
4: Bye.
0: I think I might have said security hut.
3: What?
0: Security hut.
3: Oh, like that security guard sit in.
0: Yeah.
3: No, I would have never said that.
0: Yeah, I don't know.
3: Yeah.
0: And time clock? I don't know. They were hard this morning. P and time were very hard. Lots of things come before them.
3: P pea was very, very difficult. That was. I don't even know if pea soup is a thing.
0: I think it might be.
3: Something that people make.
0: I think it could be. If you matched maybe all three with Jess this morning, we'd love you to play Matchy Matchy this week. Just WhatsApp Matchy and your name to 0877 98 98 98. 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

0: pet store. What's uppers? 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
1: 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Follow me.
0: Ooh, it's too real. 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
2: There'll be rolling road closures for the next hour between Ballsbridge and Dublin Castle with a security escort down Merrion Road, the Grand Canal and Leeson Street. Northwall Quay has an inbound delay from the Three Arena to Samuel Beckett Bridge, and Parkgate Street inbound onto the North Quays is busy between the Courts and Church Street Junction. You won't be late with 98.
0: Monday morning on the Big Breakfast with McDonald's. It's 8:32.
3: Good morning. Three men have been arrested as part of an ongoing investigation into burglaries and car thefts in Talla. Gardaí spotted a man exiting a vehicle and trying to flee on foot, who was then arrested. The vehicle recovered had been reported stolen following a recent burglary in the area. Two more men aged in their 20s and 40s were later arrested, and they're due before Talla District Court this morning. Rolling road closures are just getting underway across the city. EU transport ministers are meeting at Dublin Castle this morning, with a disruption set to last for around an hour. Merrion Road, Mespel Road, Leeson Street, St Stephen's Green and Kevin Street are among the routes expected to be affected. A new pilot programme is being launched aimed at reducing smartphone distraction and skills. We'll see students allowed to keep their phones, but they'll be blocked from access to non-essential smartphone function. And William Shatner has made his live heavy metal debut with a new band at a festival in Chicago. The 95-year-old Star Trek actor performed covers including Ozzy Osbourne's Crazy Train and Metallica's Enter Sandman. He says he's discovered a new passion for heavy metal. And now here's Phil with 98FM Sport.
4: Thanks, David. Ireland head coach Scott Beamond is confident his side can learn lessons from yesterday's four-point loss to the USA. The home side let a 19-point lead slip at Talla Stadium in their opening game of the WXV series. Ireland play Japan next Sunday at the Dexcom Stadium in Galway. Manchester City head into the international break at the top of the Premier League with 5 wins from 5. City beat Sunderland 5-3. Liverpool beat Bournemouth 1-0 away from home on Andoni Iraola's return to Bournemouth. Manchester United came from behind to draw 1-1 away to Fulham, and it finished 0-0 between Leeds and Crystal Palace.

0: The Ireland squad will meet up today ahead of their four games in the Nations League, which starts on Thursday night away to Kosovo. And Rory McIlroy finished in a share of second place and 15 under par at the BMW PGA Championship at Wentworth. JJ Spawn won on 17 under.
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5: That was amazing. Harley and Riley, so impressive. Thank you for doing such a great job with the weather. We're going to send you a 98FM Big Breakfast weather certificate. Coming up in the next few minutes, your chance to win €200 to spend at Mars Pharmacy after this whopper tune from Eternal on 98FM's Big Breakfast.

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1: 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It is 8:38 on Monday. Brendan with you, and Jess is in for Reb.
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1: Yeah, improving your health. 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
1: A good morning, and we have some rumours flying about.
0: Oh yeah, tell me all.
1: Tell me what's going on. So, it's the rumours of who's going into the jungle. So,
0: oh yeah.
1: I'm a celebrity, get me out of here. So the big one is Wayne Rooney.
0: No way.
1: Yes.
0: That's really big.
1: So insiders have said that Wayne is keen to impress after his four sons, after Colleen went in as well. So he's kind of thinking...
0: Oh, did she do it?
1: She did it. Right. And he's kind of thinking she could give me some advice on how to... I'm not quite sure how you give someone advice to eat beetles
0: like
1: and...
0: kangaroo.
1: You know, sleep
0: with
1: snakes.
0: Bits and pieces.
1: Yeah, just do it and get on with it would probably be the advice. So he is one of the ones that is rumoured to be taking part in it.
0: That's then, really big if he does do that.
1: It would. I think he'd be kind of good at it.
0: Yeah.
1: Yeah, I think he would. Gavin and Stacey star Joanna Page.
0: Oh, yeah.
1: Yeah, she's another rumoured one. Mm-hmm. Frontman from the Kaiser Chiefs, Ricky Wilson. Do you know this guy?
0: Yeah, was he a coach on The Voice for years?
1: I think he was, but he is as mad as a hatter.
0: Oh, is he?
1: He is
0: hilarious. I don't know anything about him.
1: I watched an episode of Celebrity Catchphrase with him in it.
0: Yeah.
1: And he is one of the most competitive.
0: Really?
1: I have like it was Catchphrase.
0: Yeah.
1: And he was like, the other two contestants were like, oh my God, like,
0: calm down.
1: Yeah. Like, it's just a game of catchphrase.
0: Hilarious.
1: But he's so I think he would
0: do really well.
1: Brilliant. Yeah, really, really good. And then there's also Jesse Nelson from X-Mix.
0: Yeah.
1: Love Islander Chloe Burrows.
0: Don't know her.
1: Oh, you do?
0: I don't.
1: She was a real man. You're like, I don't. Well, she's very, very funny. She is great. So they're the people who are rumoured. Okay. Is there anyone you'd like to see going?
0: I haven't watched The Jungle in years. Have you? Yeah.
1: No, I haven't. I'd like to see Brendan O'Loughlin go in.
0: I would, no, never do The Jungle. No. Snakes. Sleeping outside. No.
1: You'll be like, I'll stay in a 5-star down the road.
0: Yeah.
1: I'll be down for the trial.
0: And apparently they don't look after, it's tough going.
1: Yeah,
0: no, no
1: stuff.
0: Jungle for me. Would you do it?
1: I feel like I'd give it a go, but I'd definitely be gone within a few days.
0: Mm.
1: Yeah.
0: Here's Tame Impala on 98FM.

0: 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Good morning.
1: Coming up after nine. Yes, that is the time. Coming up after nine, somebody's going to be winning themselves €200 to spend at Mars Pharmacy. And Brendan's bit is on the way before 10. And I'm going to be telling you what new words have been added to the dictionary.
0: Oh, getting a little educated on a Monday morning.
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0: There's a breakdown on the M50 southbound at Junction 5 Finglas causing some congestion. Rolling road closures between Balls Bridge and Dublin Castle are leading to delays with security escorts expected down Merrion Road, the Grand Canal and Leeson Street until about 9:30am. Leeson Street inbound is congested. There is solid traffic on Kevin Street inbound from Patrick Street Junction to Stephen's Green South. You won't be late with 98.
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14: Live from the Dublin News Centre, I'm David Seagrave. Three men have been arrested as part of an ongoing investigation into burglaries and car thefts in Talla. Gardaí spotted a man exiting a vehicle and trying to flee on foot, who was then arrested. The vehicle recovered had been reported stolen following a recent burglary in the area. Two more men aged in their 20s and 40s were later arrested, and they're due before Talla District Court this morning. Almost three quarters of journeys into the city centre are now being made using active travel. Over 74% of people are making their way in by walking, cycling or public transport. 98FM's Emily Keegan has more.
15: The number of people using buses, trains and trams to get into Dublin City is at its highest level in 20 years. The National Transport Authority's Canal Cordon report for last year also found a 17% decrease in car use between 2019 and 2025. Data collected from 33 locations during peak morning traffic found 6 in 10 commuters entered using public transport, while less than a quarter used cars. Buses remain the most popular form of public transport, with passenger numbers for last year hitting almost 70,000. The report comes as public transport fares are set to increase by an average of 15% from January. 98FM, first for Dublin News.
14: There's a demand on government to bring in targeted supports for pharmacists in the budget. The Irish Pharmacy Union says those working in disadvantaged communities need the most help. It's called for the introduction of a targeted €2.3 million health equity payment for these pharmacies. The leader of the Green Party says a merger with another party is not on the agenda right now. It's after a Labour Party MEP suggested the two parties should join forces. Ayanna Reardon says they should follow the example of their Dutch counterparts. However, Green Party leader Roderick O'Gorman doesn't think it's the right move.
16: I think our distinct voice is more important than ever now, and I'm not convinced that merging with another party would allow that distinct voice still be there. I'm also not sure a merged party would actually do better at elections.
14: More than 3 in 4 people support age restrictions on energy drinks. New Safe Food research reveals more than half of 15 to 24-year-olds consume them at least once a week. Director of Nutrition at Safe Food, Dr. Aileen McGlynn, says people are consuming a lot more sugar and caffeine in a single serving.
17: While the majority of containers were the 250ml can, the smaller can in the past, now the 500ml can is the norm. And because of that, we are seeing an increase in the average amount of sugar and caffeine in a single serving.
14: 1 in 3 pubs are now asking people if they want to add a tip when buying a drink at the bar. Card payments firm EPOS says nearly 1/3 of pubs have turned on automatic tipping prompts on their machines. The Campaign for Cash group is criticising the trend, saying customers are getting tip requests fired at them every time they buy a drink, according to the Irish Daily Mail. You're up to date on 98.
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19: Good morning, I'm Philip Egan. Celtic boss Martin O'Neill admits he's considering his future after yesterday's 1-0 loss to Rangers in the Scottish Premiership. It was Celtic's third loss in a row in all competitions, and it all came in the space of a week, which started with a 3-0 loss to Rangers at Ibrox in the League Cup. And the 74-year-old has hinted he may retire.
20: I genuinely will reflect and see. It's a matter of whether I can help the team. Age plays a part. I'll be 110 in 2 years' time. So, yeah, it might be time to wrap it up.
19: Manchester City will head into the international break at the top of the Premier League with 5 wins from 5. City beat Sunderland 5-3 at the Etihad. Liverpool remain unbeaten after their 1-0 win away to Bournemouth on Andoni Iraola's return to his former club. Manchester United came from a goal down to draw 1-1 away to Fulham. Mateus Cunha scored an equaliser for United in the 89th minute, and a finish 0-0 between Leeds and Crystal Palace. The Ireland squad will meet up later on ahead of their opening 4 games in the Nations League. Heimir Hallgrimsson's side are away to Kosovo on Thursday night. Troy Parrott was an unused sub for Real Betis yesterday in their 1-1 draw away to Deportivo. And Ireland head coach Scott Beamond is confident his side can learn lessons from yesterday's 4-point loss to the USA at Tallaght Stadium, where Ireland were 19 points ahead at one stage in the WXV. Next up for Ireland is Japan next Sunday at the Dexcom Stadium in Galway. To hear live commentary of the League of Ireland every Friday, download the Go Loud app now.
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14: A mild and warm morning with some cloudy spells. Right now it's 17 degrees.
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1: Okay, we are doing it all over again. There is another guaranteed giveaway in 98FM's cash machine this week. A huge amount of money could be all yours. As soon as Friday, 200 grand. 200,000 euro for you to spend however you like. This is tax-free. We know from previous winners, it lands in your account really quickly.
0: Oh.
1: There's no waiting around.
0: So you could be looking at just that. It's a lovely, nice, even number as well. Yeah. 200,000 euro just sitting in there.
1: 100,000 euro. It could be all yours. Entering couldn't be easier. There are two ways you can do it.
0: 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It is happening on Friday. We got to get the entry in before 3 p.m. on Friday, and then the lovely Barry Dunn is going to ring someone, and if it is you that he's ringing, you got to answer within five rings and tell him the exact amount, which is 200,000 euro.
1: It really could be all yours this Friday if you text the word cash to 57557. The very best of luck. 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
3: I'm just getting ready to go to the gym.
0: Oh, fair play to you, Natalie. Bright and early of a Monday morning.
2: Yeah.
3: Bright and early on a Monday morning, yeah.
2: What do you do in the gym now?
3: Just a little bit of weight today.
0: Fair play to you, Natalie.
2: Okay.
0: That's great.
2: Yeah, we both wish we were like you,
0: Natalie. We need, Natalie, yeah. Natalie, we'd love to give you this €200 voucher from Mars Pharmacy. Today it's all about vitamin A. So the question is, what A is the room that you find at the very top of a house?
3: The attic.
0: Yes. Congratulations, Natalie. You're dead right. You've won that €200 to spend at Mars.ie.
3: Thanks so much. I'm
0: congratulations.
3: Delighted.
0: Congratulations. What are you going to get yourself?
3: Some vitamins.
0: Well done, Natalie. We've got all the health between the gym and the vitamins. Natalie, yeah. Congratulations. Thanks for listening.
3: Thank you.
0: Bye. Cheers, Natalie. Have a great day. We'll have another chance for you to win €200 to spend at Mars Pharmacy tomorrow morning on The Big Breakfast.
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1: Double trouble. It's double trouble in the Big Brother. Oh, do you know what? They're absolute mad. They're chaos. Mm-hmm. And I love them. Jedward have just gone in to the Big Brother house. This is their third time.
0: Is it their third time?
1: Their third time in there. The producers love them. Why wouldn't
0: they? Clearly do, yeah.
1: So they've gone in a life-size glittery pink egg.
0: Of course they
1: which
0: have.
1: Awaited them in the garden with a surprise inside. So Big Brother recently said, when you enter the Big Brother house, I told you that each week we would bring something new and unexpected.
0: Certainly
1: this,
0: that.
1: This is how unexpected it was. Have a listen to this.
2: To be here. I know it's a lot to take in at 10 o'clock in the morning. I know.
3: Take the jacket off. We're not sweating.
2: Yeah, it's a bit hot. Sorry. Who wants to wear the jacket? Well. But anyway, it feels good to be here. We're not holograms, we're real.
0: Sorry, I don't know who. Somebody said, I don't know what they are.
1: I don't know what they are.
0: What they are.
1: It is, sorry, we're not they're holograms, just, we're real. Like, I just know chaos. That every single person is like, what is happening?
0: You know, they just want to have a nice quiet time in the house and then that happens.
1: Well, there is about to be just pure chaos with Jedward going in. But this is why we love them, because that's what they do.
0: Yeah, they're
1: just going to, people are, they're kind of wake the contestants up. That's what's going
0: to
1: happen. They're going
0: to Would you want
1: to
0: be woken though?
1: No, absolutely not. No, if it was
0: so
1: me.
0: So imagine going into Big Brother, you have to share a bedroom with like 12 other people. No.
1: Yeah, no, I couldn't share. Love them. Love the lads. I really do. Couldn't share a bedroom with them.
0: No, it's not even them. It's sharing a bedroom with other people.
1: And being recorded while you sleep as well. Yeah. So other surprises that might be happening. The Sun is reporting that Tiffany Pollard may be temporarily moving in. Now, if you don't remember who Tiffany is, she was involved in the David is Dead fiasco.
4: David's dead.
5: No, he's not.
4: You can't do that.
6: Where's David?
7: Why was that?
8: Come and sit down.
7: What did I do?
9: You told her that David was dead with cancer.
5: Yes, he is.
9: He's in there asleep.
5: David, my ex-husband.
0: Oh, it is the best. Moment of reality TV ever. The confusion.
1: Yeah, so Tiffany and might be heading back in again. Okay. Hopefully we don't have another mental fiasco with Tiffany.
0: And more confusion now that Jedward have gone into the house. I don't know what they are.
1: They're not holograms anyway. They're real.
0: Here's Tayo Cruz.

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2: There's a queue on Dorset Street westbound onto North King Street and Queen Street from North Frederick Street Junction to the Quays. Marion Road inbound has a queue from Shrewsbury Road Junction to Balls Bridge. Patrick Street inbound is slow from Kevin Street Junction to Christchurch. And the Grand Canal inbound is congested from Ranelagh Bridge to Leeson Street. You won't be late by 98.
1: The Quays to the weather. It's weather from the Quays. 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
0: Monday's kids' weather comes from Riley, who's 7, and Harley, who's 6, in Cabra.
3: Today's weather is sunshine and a bit of cloud. 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
0: In perfect unison, Riley and Harley, thank you so much for doing such a great job with the weather. If your little one would like to have fun with the forecast and they want to be just like Riley and Harley, we'd love to have them do the weather on 98FM's Big Breakfast. 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

0: Paul Russell on The Big Breakfast, 9:36 on Monday morning. Brendan's bit is on the way. They've added more words to the dictionary.
1: I'm so excited to find
0: out. 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

0: putting the mother into Mother Monster, Lady Gaga with the Edge of Glory on 98FM's Big Breakfast. We just Googled, she called her baby
1: Rose Bean.
0: Bean.
1: Bean, B-E-A-N.
0: Yeah.
1: Yeah.
0: Little Bean.
1: Little Bean.
0: 9:43 on Monday. Brendan's Bean. 98FM. So, they've added more new words to the dictionary.
1: So ready for my education this morning. Let's go.
0: Merriam-Webster is giving us dictionary another glow up, adding 1,400 new words to its dictionary, to its online dictionary.
1: What?
0: So I don't think they print new ones all the time, but this is to their online one.
1: 1,400?
0: 1,400 new words this year alone.
1: Okay.
0: So the new words include shapewear.
1: Okay, yeah, okay, yeah, fair enough,
0: shapewear. Yeah, you know that, yeah. So tight-fitting undergarments mm-hmm. designed to shape and smooth the body, mm-hmm. that is their official definition. Looks maxing is now in the dictionary. They define it as the practice of taking one or more, sometimes extreme or dangerous measures intended to increase one's physical attractiveness.
1: But you see, for me, that's not the word. It's maxing is the word.
0: Yeah, because you can max.
1: Put, like, I could say I'm radio maxing this morning, or I'm hair maxing, or I'm gym maxing.
0: I met a friend at the Big Grill like a couple of months ago. She told me she was eye maxing that day.
1: There you go.
0: Yeah.
1: Like you could say it about anything.
0: You could.
1: So no, I disagree with that one.
0: Yeah, so maybe just hyphen maxing.
1: Yes.
0: Yeah. Meme coin. I didn't know what this is. Meme coin is an altcoin, can I get the definition for that, that is created typically as a humorous tribute to something or someone online.
1: No.
0: So I think it's a meme.
1: Meme.
0: Meme coin. Meme coin.
1: That's, is it like Bitcoin?
0: Yeah. But I think it's a meme that you've... Do you know what?
1: Yeah, even as stupid, I don't know what that is. Either, yeah.
0: Someone passed me the dictionary. So they say that the new words reflect our change in language over time. Other words being added this year include parasocial. So when you have a parasocial relationship with somebody who you follow online, but you don't know them.
1: Oh, okay. Yeah, okay. I think that one's fair enough. Yeah, because that's compute. Going with online changing trends. Okay, yeah, fair enough. Yeah.
0: Compute. As in, like, I do not compute. I don't get it. I don't understand.
1: Kind of would have thought something like that would already be in there.
0: Same. Vibe coding.
1: Now, come on.
0: And superfood, which I thought would have been in the dictionary.
1: Superfood, I would have thought.
0: Yeah.
1: I don't even know what vibe coding means.
0: No, neither do I.
1: Is
0: and
1: it
0: I don't
1: like
0: have the definition.
1: Me trying to, like, decode your vibe.
0: Yeah, I don't know. I actually don't know. And they've also added this one. This is the one that tickled me. Cuffing season has been added to the dictionary. It is official. Defined as a time of year when people who are not married or in a relationship begin looking for short-term romantic partners to spend the colder months of the year with. It's cuffing season.
1: I thought you were... It's going to be something Tony did.
0: What did you think it was going to be?
1: I can't say it on Breakfast Radio.
0: Okay. I don't know where you're going there.
1: Yes,
0: Jess has gone red, everyone. She's the colour of the 98FM microphone. I don't know what you're thinking. We're going to move swiftly on. Finally this morning, there is a new trend in America where parents who live far away from their child's college are paying other adults to be like a part-time mam. It's a whole service that's being offered, right? So there are several companies popping up across America with names like Campus Mom and College Concierge Moms.
1: I thought they already existed.
0: This is the first I've heard of it.
1: Well, you know when the girls go into the... they're not called frat houses. They're called sorority houses.
0: Okay.
1: They have a sorority mom.
0: Oh, do they?
1: Yeah.
0: Okay.
1: That lives in the house. That, like, you know, they help them with their study and they help keep the case clean and they make sure they don't get into any trouble and all that type of stuff.
0: Yeah. Well, these ones provide a range of services that your own mammy might do if you live closer to home. So there's two packages that I've seen this morning, right? The first one is the Essentials package.
1: Oh.
0: Costs $275 a month, right?
1: Not bad.
0: For that, you get a weekly laundry service, one monthly personal check-in with a small treat, drink or snack. They will do your food shop and restock the fridge, but that comes at an extra cost.
1: Okay.
0: A monthly room reset. They'll tidy up, take the rubbish out, put fresh sheets on the bed. And they will provide a dry cleaning bag charged again separately, right? So that's the Essentials package. Then you've got the Peace of Mind package, which is $425 a month. You get all the same things, but you get two personal check-ins a month instead of one. They bring you 1 dozen cookies once per semester.
1: Sign me up.
0: You get a $100 gift card to spend at the local spa.
1: Oh.
0: And then you get priority access and member benefits. So,
1: what colleges are these?
0: Is it? Then there are add-ons that you can book. You can book birthday deliveries, flowers, a sick basket. You know when you're not well and you're not at home.
1: Oh yeah,
0: that'd
1: be like
0: lovely.
1: A little package to look after yourself.
0: Yeah. So that is the student's concierge package. So yeah, you're just paying somebody else to play mommy while you're far away from home.
1: I would like that just in general. That would be great. Yeah, just someone sending me gifts.
0: Is anyone aware of that service in Dublin?
1: No, I've never heard of it, to be honest.
0: Neither have I.
1: It certainly wasn't in my college anyway.
0: Yeah, someone bring the flat 7 up when you're not feeling well. Yeah. That's all you want.
1: Yeah, that's what you want.
0: That is Brendan's bit. Here's Beyonce. It's Love on Top on 98FM's Big Breakfast. 10 to 10 on Monday morning.

0: Bob Marley, No Woman, No Cry on 98FM's Big Breakfast at 5 to 10 on Monday. That is it from us for this morning. Jess, was lovely to have you here.
1: Thank you so much. Had a great morning.
0: Do it all again very soon. Back tomorrow morning from 7. And we're kicking off a brand new game of Who's Laughing Now. This is your chance to win a €500 flight voucher. If you can tell us what famous person this is. That is a brand new laugh. We're kicking off this game tomorrow. If you think you know who that is and you'd like to play tomorrow morning for your chance to win a €500 flight voucher, just WhatsApp laugh and your name. Let us know where in Dublin you are. 0877 98 98 98. Leanne Hanifin is on the way. With Sugar Babes.
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13: 98. At 10, I'm David Seagrave. Three men have been arrested as part of an ongoing investigation into burglaries and car thefts in Tallaght. Gardaí spotted a man exiting a vehicle and trying to flee on foot, who was then arrested. The vehicle recovered had been reported stolen following a recent burglary in the area. Two more men aged in their 20s and 40s were later arrested, and they're due before Tallaght District Court this morning. A ban on the use of e-scooters by those under 18 could come into effect next week. The Junior Transport Minister says he hopes to sign the regulations this week. Rules that require users to wear helmet and high visibility clothing are already in place. Minister of State Sean Canny says the rule change from under 16 to 18 years of age could be signed in the coming days.
14: I hope to sign the regulation this week, and I think it will take effect from next week. I don't have the exact date.
13: One in five full-time workers are earning less than the real living wage of €543 a week. A new report from the Nevin Economic Research Institute found between 13 and 32% of employees have low weekly earnings. More than half are employed in the retail, hospitality and health and social care sectors. Senior economist at the NERI, Dr. Lisa Wilson, says the rising cost of living is putting further pressure on low-paid workers.
15: Low pay is a substantial and an embedded feature of the Irish labour market. When we look at the difficulty with which these workers are finding to make ends meet or avoiding financial strain, significant proportions of workers who are low paid find it difficult to make ends meet at the end of the week.
13: The leader of the Green Party says a merger with another party is not on the agenda right now. It's after a Labour Party MEP suggested the two parties should join forces. Éan Éireann says they should follow the example of their Dutch counterparts. However, Green Party leader Roderick O'Gorman doesn't think it's the right move.
16: I think our distinct voice is more important than ever now, and I'm not convinced that merging with another party would allow that distinct voice still be there. I'm also not sure a merged party would actually do better at elections.
13: More than 3 in 4 people support age restrictions on energy drinks. New Safe Food research reveals more than half of 15 to 24-year-olds consume them at least once a week. Director of Nutrition at Safe Food, Dr. Aileen McGlynn, says people are consuming a lot more sugar and caffeine in a single serving.
17: While the majority of containers were the 250ml can, the smaller can in the past, now the 500ml can is the norm. And because of that, we are seeing an increase in the average amount of sugar and caffeine in a single serving.
13: And Ride or Die has reportedly been cancelled by Prime Video after just one season. The spy comedy, which starred Hannah Waddingham and Octavia Spencer, was the streamer's most watched show around the world in the 3 weeks after its release in July. Its production company, Paramount Television Studios, is said to be looking for a replacement network for a second series. You're up to date on 98.
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19: Good morning, I'm Philip Egan. Ireland captain Aaron King says they have to go back to basics for next week's clash with Japan in Galway in the WXV. Scott Beaman's side lost 40-36 to the USA at Tala Stadium in their opening game yesterday, despite leading by 19 points early in the second half.
20: It's kind of easy fixes. It's gone back to the basics. And I think when we get them little things right and we regroup together, I think we'll take great learnings from it. And we'll be really positive going into next week. And the girls can take a lot of confidence out of some of the parts of play and some of the things that we put out there. It's just building on them good things and then learning from the things that maybe we can tweak a little bit.
19: The rest of the Ireland squad will meet up today ahead of their opening 4 games in the Nations League. Hamer Halgrimson's side are away to Kosovo on Thursday night. Troy Parrott was an unused sub for Real Betis in their 1-1 draw away to Deportivo yesterday. And Cole Palmer is set to withdraw from the England squad, despite only being recalled by Thomas Tuchel, who left him out of the World Cup squad. It's been reported the Chelsea forward wants to manage his workload and fitness. Marcus Rashford, Kobbie Mainoo and Tino Livramento could also be out of action for England's games against Spain, the Czech Republic and Croatia due to injury. To hear live commentary of the League of Ireland every Friday, download the Go Loud app now.
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13: Mostly cloudy, but some sunny spells and warm conditions. Right now, it's 18 degrees.
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21: 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This time, a guaranteed €200,000. And you could be clearing that ahead of this weekend. You've got until 3 p.m. this Friday to get your entry in. 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But if we call you this Friday afternoon, just as Mark did, you answer within 5 rings, but the difference is the new amount. Tell us, €200,000, and all of that money is gonna be yours. So the very best of luck. Yeah. Right, let's get into some big tunes to kickstart a brand new week. Jason Derulo's on the way, Coulter too, but kicking off this hour, it's Sugar Babes. Dublin

morning on the quays around Smithfield, particularly busy. So do just bear that in mind and give yourself a bit of extra time if you're traveling that way. 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

0: This is Dublin's 98 FM, your home for old school tracks just like that. Aurora and Ordinary World. I hope you're having a lovely start to this brand new week. I'm Leanne Hanifin, and this is very exciting. McDonald's World Menu Heist is back, and it features the most wanted McDonald's menu items heisted from around the world, available for 8 weeks only. So to celebrate this, I want to send you to an exclusive World Menu Heist experience. 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So for your chance to win this morning, well, the heist is on, and we have stolen the lyric from a song. And if you can tell me what that lyric is, well, you and your pals are going to win this experience and head along on Saturday, the 3rd of October. So have a listen to this and see if you can figure out what lyric has been stolen. Do you know? If so, you can get your answer in on WhatsApp right now to 087 798 98 98. And because I am feeling extra generous on a Monday morning, I'll give you one more listen. Just tell me what lyric has been stolen from that song, and you and 7 of your friends could be heading along to the McDonald's World Exclusive Menu Heist Experience here in Dublin. Answer to 087 798 98 98 and we'll have a winner in the next few minutes. Yeah.
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0: is one of my favourites to play you here on Dublin's 98 FM. Sneak, It Feels So Good. I'm Leanne Hanifin. And McDonald's World Menu Heist is back. It features the most wanted McDonald's menu items heisted from around the world and available for 8 weeks only. 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James, you're on 98 FM. Whereabouts are you listening this morning?
1: I'm actually working at the moment. I drive a taxi.
0: Oh, very good. Okay, and tell me now, is it an easy start to the day or is it absolutely flat to the mat for a Monday morning for you?
1: It's a relatively easy start. I have a regular run that I do. I do a school run, so relatively easy on a Monday night.
0: Lovely.
1: Well.
0: That's what we want for the start of the week, isn't it? Brilliant.
1: Yeah.
0: Love to hear it, James. Well, listen, the heist is on here and we have stolen the lyric from a song. James, I'm hoping that you can tell me what the missing lyric is, but would you like one more listen just so that you're sure?
1: Yes, please.
0: Yeah, all right. Have a listen here. Okay, the song is Snap, Rhythm is a Dancer, but James, what lyric has been stolen?
1: Would that be Passion, Leanne?
0: Let's find out. James, absolutely spot on. You're right.
1: Thank you very much, Leanne.
0: You're very welcome. Listen, James, you and seven of your friends are heading along to the McDonald's World Exclusive Menu Heist Experience here in Dublin.
1: Thank you very much, Leanne. Love the show.
0: Thanks a million, James. You're a star. Enjoy thanks. The rest of your morning and thanks for tuning in.
1: You too. Take care. Thank you very much. Bye-bye.
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Open your heart on Dublin's 98 FM. And if you want to do exactly that this morning, well, today is National Wife Appreciation Day. So why not give your other or your better half a shout out on 087-798-9898. I know this early and getting soppy. Sagala right now with the

0: That old school sound sounding so good this morning on Dublin's 98 FM. So let's get this on after 11. Ooh,
1: baby. This is what you do. 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
14: At 11, I'm David Seagrave. A new report by the NTA has found there's been a 17% decrease in car use in the city centre since 2019. The National Transport Authority's Canal Cordon report found that more people were using active transport to make their way into the city last year. Chairperson of the Dublin Commuter Coalition, Jason Cullen, says price hikes for public transport could see those numbers decrease.
15: That will lead to, by the NTA's own projection, around a 15% reduction in public transport use. So, and those people still have to move around. In all likelihood, they'll move back to their cars.
14: Three men are due in court this morning, charged in connection with an investigation into burglaries and car thefts in West Dublin. A man aged in his 40s was arrested near Clunmore Park in Talla on Saturday after he was seen trying to flee a vehicle. The vehicle recovered had been reported stolen following a recent burglary in the area. Two more men aged in their 20s and 40s were later arrested during the course of the operation. They're due before the Talla District Court this morning. The Green Party leader says he supports cooperation with the Labour Party, but not a merger. He was responding to the suggestions from Labour MEP Eoin O'Riordan. The two parties should copy their Dutch counterparts and join forces. Green Party leader Roderick O'Gorman says he's not convinced a merged party would do better at elections.
16: Cooperation with Labour, cooperation with other progressive parties, yes, but a merger isn't on our agenda right now.
14: Over three quarters of people support the introduction of age restrictions on energy drinks. That's according to new research from Safe Food, which shows one in eight 15 to 24-year-olds consume them every day. Serving sizes have also increased across products, with 55% of energy drinks sold in 500-milliliter cans this year. Here's Director of Nutrition at Safe Food, Dr. Ellie McGlynn.
16: There is a growing body of evidence that shows that these drinks, you know, if taken in excess, have an effect on health. So affecting things like sleep, like mood, like concentration, and even performance at school.
14: Children are more likely to choose processed foods over healthy options in hot school meals program. A government audit of the scheme has found about 100,000 meals a day are not being eaten. Cabinet ministers are discussing the findings this morning. Taoiseach Micheál Martin says the programme is positive overall.
17: In a scheme that's so widespread and that was actually ramped up fairly quickly, and there's been many positive impacts from it, but of course there's room for improvement, and certainly in terms of the quality of the food used and also in terms of making sure there's no waste. And I think that has to be drilled into as to why some are not using the opportunity and that the meals present.
14: The Tánaiste insists there are no proposals to increase the tax refund for the Help to Buy scheme in the upcoming budget. Housing Minister James Brown is reportedly pushing for the refund to be increased from €30,000 to €50,000, but the idea has been shot down by both leaders of the coalition. Tánaiste and Finance Minister Simon Harris says they are considering other steps.
18: We also need to help people with the cost of rent and the renter's tax credit, and could there be scope to do more in relation to increasing the renter's tax credit is something I'm positively disposed to reducing people's income tax, so it's easier for people to perhaps save a few bob towards a deposit.
14: A ban on the use of e-scooters by those under 18 could come into effect next week. The Junior Transport Minister says he hopes to sign the regulations this week. Rules that require users to wear a helmet and high-visibility clothing are already in place. Minister of State Sean Canney says the rule change from under 16 to 18 years of age could be signed in the coming days.
19: I hope to sign the regulation this week, and I think it will take effect from next week. I don't have the exact date.
14: And Teddy Swims has announced an extra date for the Three Arena. Due to demand, the singer will now also perform on April 9th, following a sold-out gig the day before. Tickets go on sale this Friday from 10. You're up to date on 98.
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22: Good morning, I'm Philip Egan. Ireland captain Aaron King says they have to go back to basics for next week's clash with Japan in Galway in the WXV. Scott Beaman's side lost 40-36 to the USA at Tala Stadium in their opening game yesterday, despite leading by 19 points early in the second half.
23: It's kind of easy fixes. It's gone back to the basics. And I think when we get them little things right and we regroup together, I think we'll take great learnings from it. And we'll be really positive going into next week. And the girls can take a lot of confidence out of some of the parts of play and some of the things that we put out there. It's just building on them good things and then learning from the things that maybe we can tweak a little bit.
22: The rest of the Ireland squad will meet up today ahead of their opening four games in the Nations League. Hamer Halgrimson's side are away to Kosovo on Thursday night. Troy Parrott was an unused sub for Real Betis in their 1-1 draw away to Deportivo yesterday. And Cole Palmer is set to withdraw from the England squad, despite only being recalled by Thomas Tuchel, who left him out of the World Cup squad. It's been reported the Chelsea forward wants to manage his workload and fitness. Marcus Rashford, Kobbie Mainoo and Tino Livramento could also be out of action for England's games against Spain, the Czech Republic and Croatia due to injury. To hear live commentary of the League of Ireland every Friday, download the Go Loud app now.
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14: Warm and sunny spells with some spots of cloud. Right now it's 19 degrees.
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0: On Friday, Mark answered the cash machine call in the nick of time and emptied the whole thing. Now, if you are wondering how much time exactly you get to answer that phone call, it is 5 rings. But when there's life-changing money on the line, I know that you will be standing by that phone, ready and waiting to answer it. and you could be answering it this Friday. That's when we're making our next one. 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We offer Google Pay and Apple Pay over there, or else the other way of entering is by texting the word cash to 57557. Now, it will cost you €2.50 plus your standard message rate. 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Remember, five rings and tell us that juicy and glorious and life-changing prize amount of €200,000, and it's going to be yours ahead of the weekend. Yeah. I'm Leanne Hannafin. We'll be getting all the latest in entertainment on the lowdown in this hour. First, let's get back to some tunes with David Morales. Dublin.

That is Usher with You Make Me Wanna on Dublin's 98 FM. I'm Leanne Hanifin. It is Monday, the 21st of September, and if you are celebrating a birthday today, well, you are sharing that birthday with a few celebrities, the likes of Abby Lee Miller from Dance Moms, she's 61, Liam Gallagher of Oasis, he is 54 today, and Jason Derulo turns 37. We're on 0877 98 98 98 and about to play some Raven Lanae after this old school anthem from Beloved. It's Sweet Harmony.

0: Evelyn A, Dublin's 98 FM. People think that they have found Channing Tatum's secret Instagram account. And to be fair, there's good reason behind it. And Shelby Shannon is going to get us up to date with that and more happening in the world of entertainment on The Lowdown next.
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0: Such a tune from Peggy Goo. It's Woman on Dublin's 98 FM. And right now, the woman that is Shelby Shannon is here to get you up to date with all the biggest stories in entertainment today.
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3: First up, a clip is going viral of Taylor Swift proudly pointing out her wedding ring and shouting, "That's my husband." After Travis Kelce scored his first touchdown of the season during the Chiefs game against the Indianapolis Colts. The newlyweds married in July and Tay was papped celebrating the 13-yard touchdown from a suite alongside both members of the family. It's the 21st of September, so that can only mean one thing. Alexa, play Earth, Wind and Fire September. They may have exposed Channing Tatum's secret Instagram account after noticing that Tatum appears to be the only follower. Yep, the account reportedly posts nice comments about Tatum while taking shots at several other celebrities, including Harry Styles and his ex-fiance, Zoe Kravitz. Benny Blanco revealed when he knew Selena Gomez was the one.
4: I was on the Eric Andre show. I got like hot sauce my eye and it like burned my face and I like was vomiting everywhere. And she left a house we had rented in Malibu that was her birthday the next day, picked me up, brought me home, didn't tell anyone, sat with me all night. And then we did the whole day the next day. And I was like, if you can like sit with me while I'm like keeping my brains out and can't see, then you're the one for me.
3: And other mommy star Jessica Chastain is set to have 50 jump scares and hit cinemas the 9th of October. So set your alarms. 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

0: Harris, Ellie Goulding on Dublin's 98 FM. And this Thursday, you'll be hearing some different voices on air as we celebrate diversity across the capital. One day, many voices. It's going to bring together a nation connected by radio as we hear the stories of those who make this city great. I am so excited to bring this to you all day this Thursday on 98 FM.
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Crossbar and Free Your Mind on Dublin's 98 FM. I'm Leanne Hannafin, and how are we into the last week of the Traitors Ireland? The final is tomorrow, but already they have opened applications for season 3 of the show. Maybe it's going to be you on our screens this time next year.

0: Justin Bieber on Dublin's 98 FM, where we are intending to cash out €200,000 this Friday. All the details that you need are on the way after 12, and we're throwing it back with this too. J-Lo's on the way.
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10: At 12, I'm Ella Anderson. There's been a 17% decrease in car use in the city centre since 2019, according to a new NTA report. The National Transport Authority found that during morning peak times, 6 in 10 commuters made their way into the city on buses, trams and trains. However, chairperson of the Dublin Commuter Coalition, Jason Cullen, says price hikes for public transport could see those numbers decrease.
11: That will lead to, by the NTA's own projection, around a 15% reduction in public transport use. So, and those people still have to move around. In all likelihood, they'll move back to their cars, which right now their fuels are being subsidised quite heavily by government.
10: Airlines are demanding urgent action after disruption following a second air traffic control issue in the UK in less than 2 weeks. Ryanair says it has impacted flights to and from Dublin, Edinburgh, Newcastle and Manchester. Travel expert Simon Calder says there have been some very long waits.
12: If you're delayed by an hour to or from one of the airports in the northern half of the UK, then you're doing pretty well. I'm seeing delays of up to 4 hours. That is going to build into more cancellations later on during the day.
10: Three men are due in court this morning, charged in connection with burglaries and car thefts in West Dublin. A man aged in his 40s was arrested near Clewmore Park in Tala on Saturday after he was seen trying to flee a vehicle. The vehicle recovered has been reported stolen following a recent burglary in the area. Two more men aged in their 20s and 40s were later arrested during the course of the operation. The majority of low-paid workers are employed in the retail, hospitality, health and social care sectors. A new report from the Nevin Economic Research Institute found one in five full-time workers are earning less than the real living wage of €543 a week. Senior economist at the NERI, Dr. Lisa Wilson, says it's a bigger problem in certain industries.
13: So it's not a general problem across the Irish labour market. It's a problem how work is organised in a handful of sectors. So part-time work is a significant issue here. Ours, the full demand, rates that are close to the floor and kind of no training to these workers.
10: Children are more likely to choose processed foods over healthy options in the Hot School Meals programme. A government audit of the scheme has found about 100,000 meals a day are not being eaten. Taoiseach Micheál Martin says the programme is positive overall.
14: In a scheme that's so widespread and that was actually ramped up fairly quickly, and there's been many positive impacts from it, but of course there's room for improvement, and certainly in terms of the quality of the food used and also in terms of making sure there's no waste.
10: Teenagers could soon receive a €100 voucher for cultural events. Minister for Culture Patrick O'Donovan hopes to introduce the measure via this year's budget and extend it to 17-year-olds in Budget 2028. Fianna Fáil TD Peter Clear says young people should have the freedom to spend it on any cultural event.
15: A young person turning 18 years of age would receive a card, either a digital or physical, or perhaps through an app, that would be preloaded with a set amount of money, in this example €100, and then that €100 can be redeemed for tickets to live events, be that music, comedy, drama, sporting.
10: Google have been fined €403 million by the Data Protection Commission over its handling of users' location data. The watchdog found that between 2018 and 2020, the tech company breached GDPR rules around lawfulness, transparency and the retention of location information. In response, Google says it has significantly evolved its policies since then. Irish Independent tech editor Adrian Weckler explains the issue.
16: You might have had information that was stored based on location that related to the sites and the apps that you might have used. Google wasn't open and transparent enough in explaining how that was used.
10: And Fat Bear Week is back. The annual celebration in Katmai National Park in Alaska follows the weight gain of brown bears as they prepare for winter hibernation. Last year, over 1,700,000 votes were cast from more than 100 countries before Bear 32, nicknamed Chunk, was crowned champion. You're up to date on 98.
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19: Good afternoon, I'm Philip Egan. Killian Phillips has been called up to the Ireland squad for their four upcoming Nations League games. The St Mirren midfielder comes in for Hibs midfielder Jamie McGrath and QPR midfielder Harvey Vale, who have both been ruled out due to injuries. Hamir Halgrimson's side start their campaign away to Kosovo on Thursday. Ireland head coach Scott Beamans described yesterday's loss to the USA as a first blip during his tenure. Ireland let a 19-point lead slip at Tallaght Stadium, where the US won 40-36. Next up for Ireland is Japan in Galway next Sunday, and Beaman admits his side will have to get more creative in dealing with physically dominant teams.
20: I mean, we see this across the game at the moment. You look at how South Africa men's play the game. So there's certain ways you need to defend line-out moves. And against big humans, we're going to have to be smart and clever and efficient and maybe even innovative with it.
19: And John McConnell can secure Ireland's first medal at this year's European Elite Boxing Championships in Bulgaria today. The Belfast boxer takes on Gabriella Guidi Rontani of Italy in the quarterfinals of the 70-kilo division. Double Olympian Michaela Walsh will be in last 16 action later, along with Kelly McLaughlin, Jude Gallagher and Gavin Rafferty. To hear live commentary of the League of Ireland every Friday, download the Go Loud app now.
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10: Warm with a mix of sunny spells and cloud. Right now it's 21 degrees.
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0: On Friday just gone, we added Mark to our long list of winners, and this coming Friday, we want to add you. 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Whichever of the ways you choose to enter, make sure you do so before 3 p.m. this Friday. That is when we're closing the lines and making this guaranteed winning call. If you're the one to get it, answer within five rings and tell us that amount of €200,000, and it's yours. Yeah. Right, let's get into more tunes for your Monday afternoon. J-Lo's on the way, Skilo too, but kicking us off right now, it's Run DMC. Best.

Gilo bringing us right back to the 90s with I Wish on Dublin's 98 FM. But will we be headed to the 90s, noughties or the 10s on 98 FM's Old School Quiz? We're playing it in the next few minutes. You could win cinema passes for guessing the correct year. First though, and right now, it's music from Cat's Eye, Animal.

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0: We play an old school anthem. We play 98 FM's Old School Quiz right now, taking you back to a certain year, revisiting it via its music, TV shows, movies, different bits of pop culture, celebrity moments, etc. And all that you need to do is guess the year correctly. This year is somewhere in the realm of the 90s, noughties and 10s, okay? I will also give you an additional 3 clues on top of that. And if you guess the correct year right now, well, it could be worth a pair of IMC cinema passes. So your first clue is that in this year, this song was released.
2: See, my days are cold without you, but I'm hurting while I'm with you. And though my heart can't take no more, I keep on running back to you.
0: Your second clue then is that Ben Affleck and Jennifer Lopez, aka Bennifer, became one of Hollywood's biggest celebrity couples after getting together in this year. And your third and final clue then is that this TV competition premiered in the US.

0: Well, is it bringing back memories? And do you know the exact year we are talking about? If so, you can get your answer in on WhatsApp right now to 087 798 9898. The correct year could win you a pair of IMC cinema passes, and we'll give them away in the next few minutes.
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2: 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We were sharing a room and somebody came into the room at like 4 o'clock. Rebecca shot up in bed. It like bowled upright.
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0: hope that you were singing that at the top of your lungs, because I know I was. Jojo and Leave on Dublin's 98 FM. Well, have you figured it out? Have you guessed the correct year?
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0: Let's find out. Firstly, with a recap on those clues, I told you that in this year, this song was released.

0: Foolish. Your second clue then was that Ben Affleck and Jennifer Lopez, aka Bennifer, became one of Hollywood's biggest celebrity couples after getting together in this year. And your third and final clue was that this TV competition premiered in the US. This one causing a bit of confusion. Some people thinking it was Ant and Dec's Saturday Night Takeaway. Incorrect. Other people thinking it was X Factor. It wasn't. That was American Idol. Remember it? Here on, you're on 98FM. Whereabouts are you listening this afternoon?
1: From work in Finglas.
0: Work in Finglas. Very good. And you think you know the year for 98FM's old school quiz, do you?
1: I think I do.
0: All right. What do you think it is, Kieran?
1: 2002.
0: It absolutely is 2002. Well done.
1: Deadly.
0: Kieran, you're after winning a pair of IMC cinema passes. Who are you going to bring with you?
1: Yet to be decided. Yet to be decided.
0: Very good. All right. Well, I'll leave you to decide there now. Thanks for playing along and enjoy the rest of your afternoon. All right.
1: Thank you. You too. You too. Bye-bye.
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10: At one, I'm Ella Anderson. Price hikes for public transport could see more people turn to their private cars, according to the Dublin Commuter Coalition. A report from the National Transport Authority has found there's been an increase in people walking, cycling and using public transport to make their way to the city centre. Coalition chairperson Jason Cullen believes the planned 15% price increase could force people back behind the wheel.
11: Fuels are being held low. Meanwhile, they're making public transport more expensive by increasing fares. So they're really pushing people into the car rather than onto the bus right now. And we just cannot fathom what is going on in government buildings behind this decision.
10: Ryanair says some of its flights to and from Dublin, Edinburgh, Newcastle and Manchester have been impacted after another air traffic control issue in the UK. Britain's National Air Traffic Services says it's unrelated to a software fault earlier this month and a fix has been implemented. Former air traffic controller Michelle Robson says it'll take time to get back to normal.
12: It takes quite a while to wind back up again. Unfortunately, this ends up with a knock-on effect with people on delayed flights being further delayed and they all have to get a slot when it's very busy. So we will see some disruption for a while.
10: The Taoiseach says energy will be the biggest challenge for the economy this winter. It comes as the price of home heating oil has risen by more than 70% in the past year due to the conflict in the Middle East. There are fears older people may have to ration their supply this winter as tensions between the US and Iran escalate. Taoiseach and Finance Minister Simon Harris says multiple measures are being considered as part of Budget 2027.
13: We're looking specifically at seeing are there interventions we can make on home heating. Well, I can't insulate people fully from this for all the global reasons to suggest, but are there some measures that we can take? We're also very conscious as a government that the cost of running a house, if you're an older person alone, is very significant too.
10: Meanwhile, the leader of Independent Ireland says the carbon tax needs to be abolished in the upcoming budget. Michael Collins says people can't afford it going into winter.
2: It took the protest to get the government to wake up to understand the crisis that people are in. Like, they must immediately abolish any more increases in carbon tax because people are under massive pressure and carbon tax hits everybody.
10: Government officials will meet with the Menshed Association to discuss funding tomorrow. Recent reports had claimed a grant would not be extended to help with running costs associated with Mensheds. However, the Department of Rural and Community Development says a decision had not been reached on future funding. Independent City Councillor Kevin Breen is involved with a Menshed in Cleister, Donnycarney.
14: Here in the club, we're very crafty, I suppose, how we get about the Menshed operations. But yeah, just to point out the fact that Mensheds work on a shoestring budget. So for the bang for the buck, it's second to none. There's so much benefit in the funding that goes into Mensheds.
10: The government is launching a podcast series to teach first-time buyers the supports available to them. It will have 5 episodes which go through measures such as the Starter Home Purchase Scheme, the Help to Buy Scheme and the Vacant Property Refurbishment Grant. It's part of a wider national communication strategy launched by the Housing Minister today. 1 in 8 young people consume energy drinks every day. That's according to new research from Safe Food, which comes as over 3/4 of people support the introduction of age restrictions on the drinks. Director of Nutrition at Safe Food, Dr. Aileen McGlynn, recommends that people read the labels before consuming an energy drink.
15: Now, we did find at the highest end of the scale that there was up to 17.5 teaspoons in some of the products. So it really is worth checking out the labels if you're going to consume one of these products.
10: And Teddy Swims will now play 2 dates in Dublin next year due to high demand. The singer will perform on April 9th at the 3 Arena, which follows his sold-out April 8th gig. Ticket prices start from just under €60 and go on sale this Friday at 10 a.m. You're up to date on 98.
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18: Good afternoon, I'm Philip Egan. Killian Phillips has been called up to the Ireland squad for their 4 Nations League games. The St Mirren midfielder comes in for Hibs midfielder Jamie McGrath and QPR's Harvey Vale, who have both been ruled out due to injuries. Hamir Halgrimsson's side start their campaign away to Kosovo on Thursday. Meanwhile, the FAI has confirmed that Brian Sorensen has joined Carlo Ward's coaching staff as an assistant for the World Cup playoffs. The Dane replaces Gary Cronin for the 2-legged tie against Kazakhstan in October. Sorensen was in charge of WSL side Everton for 4 years. If Ireland win that match, they'll play either Poland or Belgium in November and December to replace it next summer's World Cup in Brazil. Leinster have confirmed that Jemison Gibson-Park's been ruled out for their opening 2 games in the URC in South Africa. The Ireland international has a minor groin injury, but Andrew Porter has returned to full training this week after a calf injury. Tommy O'Brien has also returned to full training, and Joey Carberry is due to step up his training this week as part of his recovery from an ACL injury. And John McConnell can secure Ireland's first medal at this year's European Elite Boxing Championships in Bulgaria. The Belfast boxer takes on Gabriella Guidi Rontani of Italy in the quarterfinals of the 70 kilo division later. Double Olympian Michaela Walsh will be in last 16 action later, along with Gavin Rafferty. Jude Gallagher will be in the ring shortly. Kelly McLaughlin lost her last 16 bout earlier on. To hear live commentary of the League of Ireland every Friday, download the Go Loud app now.
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10: Warm with a mix of cloud and sunny spells. Right now it's 22 degrees.
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19: Congratulations to Mark Tierney, our newest cash machine winner. His family were heading away for the weekend when we phoned him, so I would imagine they made it more than just a weekend. Late checkout, sir? 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And this Friday after 3 p.m, we want to phone you and give you €200,000. 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Make sure you answer. Yeah! Well, I'm Barry Dunn, checking in for the afternoon, working our way through a brand new week with Bruno Mars on the way after Roger Sanchez.
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0: We could tell you how it feels to win €200,000, or we could let Shona do it. 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

0: Dublin's 98 FM. I'm Barry Dunner here. Thanks to Burger King. Sandy B, make the world go round. Rumours make the world go round. Wayne Rooney allegedly in talks to join I'm a Celeb later on this year. I mean, Colleen did a great job of it, so why not Wayne? I keep asking Luke Thomas, will he do it? But he says, nah, he's too modest. He's too quiet.
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0: He's way too shy. Said nobody ever about Luke. Let's check in with him this afternoon, sir. How are you?
2: 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I'm out in Finglas and I'm with the birthday girl herself here, Elaine. 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

0: Duncan. Brian Myers here after four on 98FM's Big Ride Home. I'm Barry Dunn. That was Craig David. And before that, Justin Timberlake. It's really a case of how the other half live when you realise that Justin Timberlake is so wealthy, he is so rich from over the years, that he has his own private 18-hole golf course in his gaff. Which must be a bit of a nuisance, really. Imagine having to mow that every couple of weeks. In better news, he says that he will be releasing new music in 2027, which is absolutely amazing. We've got Old School Shaggy on the way in a couple of minutes. And the moment a superstar DJ had to ring his mum to tell her he was going to be a big name DJ. He wasn't at the time, but thankfully it worked out well for him.
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9: Is fúne atá sé lectrach as a úsáid ar bhealach níos cliste agus níos cliste. 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
11: 98. At 2, I'm Ella Anderson. Price hikes for public transport could see more people turn to their private cars, according to the Dublin Commuter Coalition. A report from the National Transport Authority has found there's been an increase in people walking, cycling and using public transport to make their way to the city centre. Coalition chairperson Jason Cullen believes the planned 15% price increase could force people back behind the wheel.
12: Fuels are being held low. Meanwhile, they're making public transport more expensive by increasing fares. So they're really pushing people into the car rather than onto the bus right now. And we just cannot fathom what is going on in government buildings behind this decision.
11: More than 8 in 10 parents feel children should have the option of a cold lunch in school. A survey of those who avail of the government's school meals programme found children still opt for processed foods and a fifth of the meals go uneaten. A number of steps are set to be taken to address the issues raised, including the introduction of a 3-week menu cycle and more flexibility with hot and cold options. Minister for Social Protection Dara Callery believes the schools should still have a say in where the food comes from.
13: Where this programme works very well, it's where the supplier is close to the school or can get the school meal quickly to the school. I think that the schools have within their teams the capacity to do local procurement.
11: Ryanair is calling for the CEO of the British National Air Traffic Services to step down following another system issue. The airline says 25,000 of their passengers heading to and from Dublin, Edinburgh, Newcastle and Manchester have experienced delays as a result. In a video posted to Ryanair's YouTube channel, Chief Operations Officer Neil McMahon pressures NAT CEO Martin Rolfe to resign.
14: So far today, over 140 Ryanair flights have been delayed, impacting 25,000 passengers because once again, NATs don't have a functioning backup system and passengers are left delayed as a result of another system failure.
11: Teenagers are set to receive a €100 culture voucher in this year's budget. Minister for Culture Patrick O'Donovan hopes to introduce the measure and expand it to 17-year-olds in Budget 2028. Fianna Fáil TD Peter Clear says it's a positive for a number of reasons.
8: The card would come at a financial cost to the state, but this will mostly be offset because when young people attend events and engage in activities, they're going to spend money not just on the admission fees to concerts, as you said, but also on transportation, on food, on merchandise, and local businesses then would benefit significantly.
11: Rape Crisis Ireland is welcoming the UK government's announcement of a new specialised courts for rape and sexual assault cases. Every Crown Court in England and Wales is being promised at least one dedicated facility with trained staff. Rape Crisis Ireland's Executive Director, Cliona Sadlier, says similar targeted measures should be introduced here.
9: The two main problems is one is delay. We know that delay is one of the major problems. The second thing that we absolutely know is that specialisation is critical. This is not like any other crime.
11: Google has been fined over €400 million after the Data Protection Commission investigated its processing of location data. The issue centred on three Google features in the period from May 2018 to February 2020. In response, the company says it has since enhanced the tools available to help users manage their data. Tech editor at the Irish Independent, Adrian Weckler, says Google insists it's now compliant with the rules.
15: Saying that these are, in its words, historical issues that have been long corrected. So it's saying it has brought its systems into place because it wasn't just a fine that the DPC gave to Google. It gave it an order as well to bring its systems into compliance.
11: And Ben Affleck says he almost worked with his ex-wife Jennifer Garner in his latest film, Animals. He told Entertainment Weekly she had been lined up to play opposite Matt Damon in the project, but when Ben took his place, she backed out. He says she thought seeing the pair on screen together would only bring baggage. You're up to date on 98.
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20: Good afternoon, I'm Philip Egan. Killian Phillips has been called up to the Ireland squad for their four Nations League games in the coming weeks. The St Mirren midfielder replaces Hibs midfielder Jamie McGrath and QPR's Harvey Vale, who've been ruled out due to injuries. Heimir Hallgrimsson's side will start their campaign away to Kosovo on Thursday night. Meanwhile, the FAI has confirmed that former Everton boss Brian Sorensen has joined Carlo Ward's coaching staff as an assistant for the World Cup playoffs. The Dane replaces Gary Cronin for the two-legged tie against Kazakhstan in October. If Ireland come through that, they'd play either Poland or Belgium in November and December for a place at next summer's World Cup in Brazil. Leinster have confirmed that Jemison Gibson-Park will miss the opening two games of the URC in South Africa due to a minor groin injury. But Andrew Porter's returned to full training this week after a calf injury, while Tommy O'Brien has also returned to full training. And Joey Carberry will step up his training this week as part of his return from an ACL injury. Leinster start the defence of their title against the Lions on Saturday. And John McConnell can secure Ireland's first medal at this year's European Elite Boxing Championships in Bulgaria. The Belfast boxer takes on Gabriele Guidi Rontani of Italy in the quarterfinals of the 70-kilo division. Jude Gallagher has booked his place in the last eight of the 60-kilo category. Double Olympian Michaela Walsh will be in last 16 action later along with Gavin Rafferty, while Kelly McLaughlin lost her last 16 bout earlier. To hear live commentary of the League of Ireland every Friday, download the Go Loud app now.
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11: Warm, humid and mainly dry this afternoon with a mix of cloud and sunshine. Right now it's 23 degrees.
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21: 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In fairness, I suppose I probably am a bit of a messer. Yeah! Coming up, the star who's so famous she now goes by one name, and we're starting another 60 minutes with R&B from Neo.

0: Dublin's 98 FM. I'm Barry Dunhill with Burger King. As a Dublin gentleman of a certain age, can I just say I'm having the last laugh this afternoon because even on the 21st of September, I am still wearing shorts. And the weather has proven me right so far this afternoon. Will it be like this in the end of the week? That's all right, I'll say nothing. I'm not going to hedge me bets. So Miley Cyrus, already famous. She is now so famous, she is going by one name only. That name, obviously, would be Miley. Exciting news as well. She's not a big fan of touring at the moment. However, she is considering, contemplating doing a residency, not in Vegas, but in LA, where she lives at the moment. Her new tune is coming up in just a sec.
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90FM Dancers playing right now in the Go Light app and more tunes like that. It's Rosie Gaines, Closer Than Close. I'm Barry Dunn. I'll play that for you if you're a Shamrock Rovers fan after Friday. When you know, you know. Go on, Hoops! I'm showing my bias this afternoon, but I'll leave Annette now. Won't tell you who my favourite Spice Girl was. Did you have a favourite Spice Girl? You'll get the chance to take a pick in just a second. And we've got an absolute diva coming up. 98 FM.

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0: 9 TLFM with Barry Dunn. That's Mary. Mary, Matchy, Matchy's back again tomorrow morning just after 8. The list of prizes has been added to. I think we haven't had a winner for so long. Will it be you tomorrow? We'll find out just after 8. You can play with Rebecca and Brendan on 9 TLFM's Big Breakfast. After 3, do you know what we need this stage of a Monday? A bit of old school. We have chosen well. We have chosen wisely. Get ready for the Backstreet Boys after news.
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9: At 3, I'm Ella Anderson. There are fears fare increases will lead to a reduction in the number of people using public transport. The 15% average increase to adult fares will kick in from January. It comes as a new report from the National Transport Authority shows the number of people using public transport to get into the city is at its highest level in 20 years. Dublin Commuter Coalition Chairperson Jason Cullen believes the price increase could push people to switch to private cars.
10: We've already seen increases this year in the Greater Dublin area when we moved to the zonal system, and now we have fare increases. So some parts of Dublin are looking at an almost 50% increase in a 12-month period of their fares.
9: The Taoiseach says when it comes to Palestine, the focus should be on Israel's actions and not trying to undermine the response of other governments. Micheál Martin was reacting to criticism from Dublin musician Aaron Rowe, who has accused the Irish government of not doing enough to address the situation in Gaza. Taoiseach Micheál Martin says the government has been consistent on the issue.
11: If you talk to the Palestinian representative organisations, the Palestinian Authority, they're very appreciative of the Irish government's position and a very strong position we've taken from the outset. I think the focus should be pressure on Israel and not, if you like, trying to undermine governments.
9: No final decisions have been made in relation to energy in the budget, according to the Taoiseach. A number of ministers have said the government is looking at targeted measures as a way to support families struggling to meet rising costs. Simon Harris says the issue of energy will be the biggest challenge for the economy this winter.
12: Anybody or any politician who suggests any government in the world can insulate people fully from this energy crisis is not telling the truth. These are global issues and we need to see a de-escalation. Then the second point I'd make is, while we can help people in some ways with energy, we'll be looking to help people across a whole variety of ways with the cost of living.
9: The chair of a group representing early childhood providers says she would not be surprised if the sector strikes soon. It's after primary school teachers, who are members of the INTO, voted to a work to rule from the 5th of October, ahead of a proposed national strike by public sector workers on the 14th. Elaine Dunn from the Federation of Early Childhood Providers says some of its members are struggling under the current system.
13: So historical fee caps that are there, it's the fee caps that they're holding us to ransom with every single year now. You can keep a fee cap, but you have to make up the difference for the businesses, and that's not happening at all across the board. It's not happening.
9: St. Vincent de Paul is calling for more supports for low-paid workers in next year's budget. A new Nevin Economic Research Institute report shows one in five full-time workers are earning less than the real living wage of €543 a week. Head of Social Justice and Policy with SVP, Louise Bayliss, says they are responding to calls for supports from households where multiple people are in employment.
14: And exactly as that report said, it is generally people who are in retail or in hospitality or indeed home care workers who just aren't getting the hours. So even if you adjust the minimum wage, if they're not getting enough hours, they're not getting enough to survive.
9: New research shows one in eight 15 to 24-year-olds drink energy drinks every day, while over half consume them weekly. Most people surveyed by Safe Food are aware of the negative health effects energy drinks have, yet most continue to drink them. Dr. Aileen McGlynn, Director of Nutrition, says young people are being targeted through social media.
15: So if you combine that use of role models for young people with the kind of techniques that you've identified with price promotions, you know, with extensive social media campaigns, you know, it's really clear that young people are very much being targeted by the advertising of these products.
9: And one in three pubs are now asking people if they want to add a tip when buying a drink at a bar. Card payments firm EPOS says nearly one third of pubs have turned on automatic tipping prompts on their machines, according to the Irish Daily Mail. You're up to date on 98.
16: How was school today?
17: Ah, you know, football training, lunch with the lads. Oh, and I have that art project to finish.
16: We all know that school days are filled with learning, social development and fun. But one in five young people are missing a month or more of their school year. And when they miss school, they miss out, which can impact exam results and well-being later on. Every school day is a new day. Visit gov.ie/schoolattendance, an initiative of the Government of Ireland.
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18: Good afternoon, I'm Stephen Doyle. Jude Gallagher has reached the men's lightweight quarterfinals at the European Elite Boxing Championship. The Tyrone man's forced a stoppage in the third round against Frenchman Loons Hamraoui. Gallagher admitted he didn't get off to the best start.
19: I went out to try to box him the first round. It was a counter-puncher southpaw, sort of just edged me a bit in the first round, was a wee bit slow. Had to change the tactics, second round, brought the fight to him, hurt him early with a body shot. And counting the second and finishing the third, so delighted, yeah, delighted.
18: Also in Sofia today, Kelly McLaughlin was beaten 4-1 in her last 16 bout by Staline Grossi of France in the women's lightweight. Double Olympian Michaela Waltz starts her first bout of the championship in around an hour's time, while Gavin Rafferty is also in last 16 action in the evening session. John McConnell will also fight for a medal in the evening session against Italy's Gabriele Rontani. Former Everton boss Brian Sorensen has joined the Ireland women's national team as an assistant coach. He'll link up with Carlo Ward's side for the 2027 World Cup qualifying playoff matches. Ireland face Kazakhstan on October 9th over two legs in the hopes of reaching the second qualifying round against either Belgium or Poland. Ireland men's head coach Hamer Hall-Grimson's called up St Mirren's Killian Phillips to his Nations League squad. It's after midfield pair Harvey Vale and Jamie McGrath were forced to pull out through injury. Ireland opened their campaign against Kosovo on Thursday before playing Israel on Sunday. And Billy Lee and Colin Keane continue their championship jockey title race at Ferry House today. A seven race card gets underway from 3:50. To listen to live commentary of the League of Ireland every Friday night, download the Go Loud app now.
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9: Warm, humid and mainly dry this afternoon with a mix of sunny spells and cloud. Right now it's 24 degrees.
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0: 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You've got to be over 18. You're playing across the Go Loud network of stations. Full T's and C's are on the website. Yeah. And we're lining up Shakira together with Loud Luxury. And the This Guy's chat up lines ever work, because they are so cheesy but fun, is the Body Rockers.

0: Dublin's 98 FM, working our way through Monday. I'm Barry Dunhill with Burger King. Some VIPs in town this afternoon. It's okay, contain your excitement. It's the EU Transport Ministers meeting in Dublin Castle. Probably not actually going to help the traffic, ironically enough, but Brian Maher will. He'll be here after 4 on 98 FM's Big Ride Home. Whether you're going to be chilling out or heading off to see Emma Doran the way Laura is at in Ballier today. Shout out to Laura requesting Macklemore. He's getting an awful lot of requests the last couple of days. He's playing next on 98 FM.
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3: Like, it's a form of credit, but you have to use it carefully. 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Whereas now we've seen kind of a change in trend that it's for, you know, buying clothes, you know, buying groceries, different things like that.
2: And regarding the questions you should ask yourself, Leah says,
3: what is this overall costing me? 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
2: So the overall advice is if you can't afford it, it's best not to use it unless it's essential, and use sparingly if at all.
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0: 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Scissor Sisters doing their best to describe the weather, but Riley 87 and Harley 86 and Cap are doing a much better job of it this morning.
1: His weather is sunshine and a bit of cloud. 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
0: Representing Cabra this morning on 90 LFM's Big Breakfast. Sisters from Cabra, congratulations, guys. You're getting a Kids Weather certificate. Kids do the weather every morning with Rebecca and Brendan. Adults, parents, responsible guardians. If you've got kids who you think would love to do this, be a bit famous before school and, of course, get a Kids Weather certificate. We would love to hear from you. You can WhatsApp us in 0877 98 98 98. Another bunch of sisters coming up and a boy band on the comeback trail. And no, it's not Westlife.
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0: 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Nearly 4 o'clock. If you're watching telly later on tonight, trust nobody. Friends are enemies. Enemies are enemies. There are snakes everywhere. Nobody is to be trusted, and I am not talking about traitors, but I did watch the final episode of Lioness last night.
1: The difficulty isn't getting to her. 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
0: Absolutely no spoilers, but can I just say, it's a great show, but they're really bad at their jobs because they're going guns blazing without any success whatsoever. Brian Maher's next. He's got your ones to watch for this evening coming up. Thankfully, no firearms or explosives necessary to empty out our cash machine, so please don't use them. He will tell you how to win €200,000 this Friday, though, and he's bringing out the heavy artillery as we start 98FM's Big Ride Home with a tune from Pitbull and Kesha.

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8: 98. At 4, I'm Ella Anderson. There are fears fare increases will lead to a reduction in the number of people using public transport here. The 15% average increase to adult fares will kick in from January. It comes as a new report from the National Transport Authority shows the number of people using public transport to get into the city is at its highest level in 20 years. Dublin Commuter Coalition Chairperson Jason Cullen believes the price increase could push people to switch to private cars.
9: We've already seen increases this year in the Greater Dublin area when we moved to the zonal system, and now we have fare increases. So some parts of Dublin are looking at an almost 50% increase in a 12-month period of their fares.
8: Ryanair says over 140 flights, including some from Dublin Airport, have been delayed due to another air traffic control system failure in the UK. While Britain's National Air Traffic Services says the issue has been resolved, the airline is now calling for its CEO to be fired. In a video posted to Ryanair's YouTube channel, Chief Operations Officer Neil McMahon says it's a consistent issue in the UK.
10: It doesn't happen in France, it doesn't happen in Germany, it doesn't happen in Spain, and it doesn't happen in Ireland. It's only the UK under Martin Rolfe's leadership where we consistently have these ATC failures, and it's not good enough.
8: Editor of Travel Extra Owen Curry says passengers here will face delays and gate switches today.
11: The delays are really consequential, hundreds of thousands. Anywhere that Ryanair fly, anywhere that EasyJet fly, there's a potential delay caused by this, even if you're not travelling to or from Scotland, because the aircraft are late or because they're in the wrong place.
8: The junior transport minister says he cannot predict how high fuel prices could rise in the coming weeks. Petrol and diesel have now breached the €2 a litre mark in many parts of the country amid continued volatility in global energy markets. Minister Sean Canney says he cannot rule out diesel reaching €2.50 a litre at the pumps.
12: You asked a very good question at the end there. Where do I foresee things being in 2 weeks' time or 3 weeks' time or on the 6th of October? And that is the problem. Nobody knows. We don't know where things will be tomorrow or the next day.
8: Age-appropriate portion sizes, stronger nutrition audits and flexibility between hot and cold meals are all steps being taken to improve the school meals programme. A government report found a fifth of the food remains uneaten. Social Protection Minister Dara Cleary says the programme will continue to be monitored.
0: The volume of school meals is quite extraordinary every day, and it's very challenging for any procurement operator to do that, and particularly now as we're going to be focusing in on the acceptability of the meals.
8: Specialised courts for rape and sexual offence cases would be beneficial here, according to Rape Crisis Ireland. It's after the UK government announced every court in England and Wales will be equipped with a dedicated legal unit and new supports for survivors. Rape Crisis Ireland's Executive Director, Cliona Sadlier, says the problems Westminster is trying to tackle are also evident in Ireland.
13: The tools do need to be specialised, and the people around it do need to be specialised, and that's complex. We're part of the way there in Ireland. There's still a lot more to be done.
8: The Foreign Affairs Minister says people need to make up their own mind about whether to watch the Ireland versus Israel Nations League games. It comes after more than 160 athletes urged the men's national team to boycott the fixtures, saying the government and the FAI had let them down. Speaking from the UN in New York, Minister Helen McEntee says it's not for the government to get involved in the fixtures.
14: That is a matter for them, it's a matter for their members, and whether people wish to watch the games or not, that is certainly a matter for them. But what you can be assured of is that the government will be focused on how can we take more concrete actions to support people on the ground in Gaza.
8: Cindy Crawford's son, Presley Gerber, has died at the age of 27. The model had been at a rehab facility at the time of his death yesterday. A family representative says they're asking for privacy at this difficult and painful time. You're up to date on 98.
15: There are always signs that someone's won the lotto, like your auntie's new chandelier in the downstairs loo, or someone on your road changing their Wi-Fi name to the East Wing. 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
16: Good afternoon, I'm Stephen Doyle. Jude Gallagher has reached the men's lightweight quarterfinals at the European Elite Championship. The Tyrone man forced a stoppage in the third round against Frenchman Lunes Hamraoui. Also in Sofia today, Kelly McLaughlin was beaten 4-1 by Staline Grossi of France in the women's lightweight. Double Olympian Michaela Walsh starts her first bout of the championship in the next few minutes, while Gavin Rafferty is also in last 16 action in this evening's session. John McConnell will fight for a medal in the session against Italy's Gabriele Rontani. Former Everton boss Brian Sorensen has joined the Ireland women's national team as assistant coach. He'll link up with Carla Ward's staff for the 2027 World Cup qualifying playoff matches. Ireland take on Kazakhstan on October 9th over two legs in the hopes of reaching the second qualifying round against either Belgium or Poland. Ireland men's coach Eimear Hall Grimson's called up St Mirren's Killian Phillips to his Nations League squad. It's after Harvey Vale and Jamie McGrath pulled out through injury. Ireland open their campaign against Kosovo on Thursday. And Connacht have announced a contract extension for Player of the Year Sean Jansen. This two-year extension will keep him at the Dexcom Stadium until 2029. 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
8: Been dry today with sunny spells and some cloud. Right now it's 24 degrees.
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17: 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That's the 25th of September. Cash machine will randomly pick out a number. 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

Jamiroquai and Cosmic Girl on the Big Ride Home with Brian Marr. Safe to say he is quite the car enthusiast. At one stage, she did own over 100 vehicles. Now I think it's around 50. Well, people who have convertibles feeling pretty smug about themselves today with the sun out and the top down. We got a tune for you to play it nice and loud on the way after Pitbull and Kesha. It's

0: Sweet Harmony from Liquid on Dublin's 98 FM. Nobody else getting you home playing tunes like that. You're welcome. But seriously, thanks for being here with me. I remember playing that tune in my bedroom on a Friday evening, recording mixes for myself to listen to as I walked to school the following week. I had friends. More old school tunes like that as well on 98 FM Old School. It's on the Go Loud app and we'll play Justin Bieber. What do you mean next?
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0: from 7am, Rebecca and Brennan have plenty of goodies for you, including a €250 voucher for Mars Pharmacy, who are celebrating 25 years. Congratulations, Mars. Well done. No relation to my Mars, different clan, but nevertheless, congratulations. So tune in tomorrow, 7am, only here on 98FM. And we got Shannon dropping by shortly with the latest entertainment stories of the day on The Lowdown.
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0: Collins and Moose Tea with Sex Bomb on Dublin's 98 FM. It's good to see his stock has risen and all the love and the outpouring for the legend that is Tom Jones after his firing from The Voice. Shocking stuff. 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
2: Thanks, Brian. First up, a clip is going viral of Taylor Swift proudly pointing out her wedding ring and shouting, "That's my husband." After Travis Kelce scored his first touchdown of the season during the Chiefs game against the Indianapolis Colts. The newlyweds married in July and Tay was papped celebrating the 13-yard touchdown from a suite alongside both members of the family. It's the 21st of September, so that can only mean one thing. Alexa, play Earth, Wind and Fire September. Fans believe they may have exposed Channing Tatum's secret Instagram account after noticing that Tatum appears to be the only follower. Yep, the account reportedly posts nice comments about Tatum while taking shots at several other celebrities, including Harry Styles and his ex-fiance, Zoe Kravitz. Benny Blanco revealed when he knew Selena Gomez was the one.
3: I was on the Eric Andre show. I got like hot sauce in my eye. It like burned my face and I like was vomiting everywhere. And she left a house we had rented in Malibu that was her birthday the next day, picked me up, brought me home, didn't tell anyone, sat with me all night. And then we did the whole day the next day. And I was like, if you can like sit with me while I'm like keeping my brains out and can't see, then you're the one for me.
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0: The M50 northbound is backed up between Talla and the Red Cow. Snugsborough Road is packed between Ballycullen Road roundabout and the N3 flyover. Oscar Traynor Road onto Coolock Lane has delays from Northside Shopping Centre to the M50 flyover. Frascati Road onto Temple Road is slow from Mount Marion Avenue to Monkstown Road. Selorgan Road is backed up as well between St John of God's to Newtown Park Avenue. Queues on Longmire Road, Drumcondra Road onto Swords Road has usual delays, as does Chaplin's bypass from Ballyfermosip to the Palmerstown Lights.
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8: At 5, I'm Ella Anderson. A new report has found car use among people commuting to the city centre has fallen by 17% since 2019. The National Transport Authority says around 3/4 of people coming into the city in 2025 walked, cycled or used public transport. These people in Stephen's Green say they use alternatives because driving is too expensive.
9: I came in on my e-bike. I was getting the bus. It actually wasn't too bad when the schools were off, but once the schools came back, it was taking over an hour.
10: I took the train. The driving into town, like, you have to pay so much for the toll and then parking and everything.
8: Fuel prices could climb further in the coming weeks, according to the Minister of State for Transport. Petrol and diesel are already selling for more than €2 a litre in many parts of the country. Minister Sean Canney says ongoing volatility in global markets could cause diesel to reach €2.50 a litre at the pumps.
11: I don't want to speculate on what will be in the budget. I think it's time for us to sit down and see what we can do best for our citizens, whether that's stalling carbon tax or whatever is necessary, we will do it. Whatever is affordable will be done.
8: Over 160 Irish athletes have signed an open letter to the Republic of Ireland football team ahead of their Nations League fixtures with Israel. The letter calls on the players to boycott the matches, with the first game set for this Sunday in Hungary. Former Dublin senior footballer Philly McMahon is one of the signatories on the letter.
12: The Irish supporters would stand by it because there's enough support overwhelmingly to understand the situation of boycotting the game. Amazingly proud to see people accept real professional consequences to the situation that's going on. Example being the Irish singer Aaron Rowe stepping away from Ed Sheeran's tour.
8: Ryanair says over 140 flights, including some from Dublin Airport, have been delayed due to another air traffic control system failure in the UK. While Britain's National Air Traffic Services says the issue has been resolved, the airline is now calling for its CEO to be fired. In a video posted to Ryanair's YouTube channel, Chief Operations Officer Neil McMahon says it's a consistent issue in the UK.
13: It doesn't happen in France, it doesn't happen in Germany, it doesn't happen in Spain, and it doesn't happen in Ireland. It's only the UK under Martin Rolfe's leadership where we consistently have these ATC failures, and it's not good enough. Passengers affected will be keep an eye on their Ryanair app.
8: Men's sheds have been operating on a shoestring budget, according to a city councillor. The Irish men's sheds are due to meet with the Department of Rural and Community Development tomorrow over funding concerns. Recent reports had claimed that a grant would be discontinued. However, the department has said a decision is yet to be made. Independent councillor Kevin Breen says the organisations are responsible with their funds.
14: The amount of grants given to men's sheds throughout the country is extremely low. While it's very welcome for men's sheds work off a shoestring budget. They fight isolationism, they fight loneliness, and that money is very well spent, particularly when you see other avenues where money is spent in the country.
8: One in five full-time employees are not earning enough to live on. A new report from the Nevin Economic Research Institute found 22% of people working full-time are taking home less than the real living wage, which is €543 a week. Head of Social Justice with SVP, Louise Bayliss, says high cost of housing and accommodation is contributing to higher levels of poverty.
15: And we're seeing it on the doorsteps when we're visiting people, and after they take out the cost of housing and childcare, and with costs of fuel going up, they really can be left with very little income. So on paper, they're out of poverty, but in real life, they're just not making it.
8: And a new exhibition has opened at Collins Barracks, sharing the story behind Ireland's first social housing development. Originally called the Dublin Corporation Artisan Dwellings, Ellis Court on Benburb Street was built in the 1880s, almost 140 years ago. The development has since undergone a major regeneration project, with 22 modern social homes occupying the restored buildings today. You're up to date on 98.
16: Tá tainm le baint as áilech na tíre seo gach tráid an bhliain, ach le sin gón freagracht. 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
17: Good evening, I'm Stephen Doyle. Well, Jude Gallagher and Michaela Walsh have both advanced to their quarterfinals at the European Elite Boxing Championships in Sofia. Gavin Rafferty is in last 16 action at around half five, while John McConnell will fight for medal in the evening session against Italy's Gabriele Rontani. Former Everton boss Brian Sorensen has joined the Ireland women's national team as assistant coach. He'll link up with Carla Ward's backroom side for the 2027 World Cup qualifying playoff matches. And Manchester United striker Benjamin Šeško has withdrawn from the Slovenia squad due to injury. To access three free Off the Ball podcasts a month, download the Goal Out app now.
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8: Warm and dry today with a mix of cloud and sunny spells. Right now it's 24 degrees.
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0: Oh my, what a day, what a day. 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
0: 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Get your entry in by 3 p.m. this Friday. Cash machine will randomly pick out an entry then. We call it back and you must answer within five rings. Tell us the amount and that money is yours. €200,000. Guaranteed. Text cash to 57557. Yeah. It is Brian Marr with you on the big ride home as we get you home with quite the tune from Grace. It's not over yet.

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0: You just never know how you're going to react.
2: 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I'm just in shock. Oh, my God.
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0: Maher. The weekend's in the rearview mirror as we get you home on the big ride home with Brian Maher. One and done so far this week. Oh, yes. And on the way, we'll take a check on traffic. Thankfully, no major incidents reports just yet, so that's good. But we will play Artful Dodger with, ironically, Moving Too Fast on the way next.
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0: The M50 northbound is backed up between Tala and the Red Cow. Old Cabber Road onto Navan Road is slow before Cabber Cross to Bagger Road Junction. Snugsbury Road is packed between Ballycoolan Road roundabout and the N3 flyover. Drumcondra Road onto Swords Road has delays too between Clonliffe Road and Collins Avenue. Kylemore Road backed up between Nace Road and Kylemore Park. And then there's queues on Chapel as a bypass outbound from Ballyfermassip to Palmerstown Lights. 5:31 with your 98FM News Update. Here's Ella.
3: Thanks, Brian. There's been a 17% decrease in car use in the city centre since 2019, according to a new NTA report. The National Transport Authority found that during peak morning traffic, 6 in 10 commuters made their way into the city on buses, trams and trains. Ryanair is calling for the CEO of the British National Air Traffic Services to step down following another system issue. The airline says more than 25,000 of its passengers on over 140 flights, including many from Dublin Airport, have experienced delays as a result. Fuel prices could climb further in the coming weeks, according to the Minister of State for Transport. Petrol and diesel are already selling for more than €2 a litre in many parts of the country. Minister Sean Canny says he cannot rule out diesel reaching €2.50 a litre. And Fab Bear Week is back. The annual celebration in Katmai National Park in Alaska follows the weight gain of brown bears as they prepare for winter hibernation. Last year, over 1,700,000 votes were cast from more than 100 countries before Bear 32, nicknamed Chunk, was crowned champion. And now Stephen is here with 98FM Sport.
4: Well, Jude Gallagher and Michaela Walsh have both advanced to their quarterfinals at the European Elite Boxing Championships in Sofia. Gavin Rafferty is in last 16 action at around 5:30, while John McConnell will fight for medal in the evening session against Italy's Gabriele Rontani. Former Everton boss Brian Sorensen has joined the Ireland women's national team as assistant coach. He'll link up with Carla Ward's backroom side for the 2027 World Cup qualifying playoff matches. And Manchester United striker Benjamin Šeško has withdrawn from the Slovenia squad due to injury.
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1: down to Mars. My wife's name is Caroline, and that song was up there for the first dance choice. For obvious reasons, we didn't go with it. We didn't even go with Sweet Carolina. Went with the Beatles, Here Comes the Sun. Just so you know.
0: Here comes the sun. 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

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And Rebecca and Brendan, they are desperate to give away a whole bunch of prizes for Matchy Matchy. 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

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Brian Murray getting you home. And we're going to take it back 25 years. It was just out the other week back in 2001 when we were all

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11: Currently at the moment, traffic on the R139 is solid approaching Northern Cross. Navan Road is slow after Cabercross to Bagot Road Junction. Snugsborough Road remains busy between Ballycoolan Road roundabout and Waterville Road. The Drumcondra onto Swords Road delays there, outbound between Frank Flood and Collins Avenue. Queues on Chapel is a bypass too from Ballyfermasip to Palmerstown Lights. And finally, Merrion Road is backed up between Merrion Gates and Trimbleston Avenue.

0: At 6, I'm Ella Anderson. A new report has found car use among people commuting to the city centre has fallen by 17% since 2019. The National Transport Authority says around 3/4 of people coming into the city in 2025 walked, cycled or used public transport. These people in Stephen's Green say they are using alternatives because driving is too expensive.
1: I came in on my e-bike. I was getting the bus. It actually wasn't too bad when the schools were off, but once the schools came back, it was taking over an hour.
2: I took the train. The driving into town, like, you have to pay so much for the toll and then parking and everything.
0: Irish passengers are being encouraged to check their airline's app frequently today following another air traffic control issue. A number of flights have been cancelled as a result, with Ryanair estimating over 25,000 passengers have experienced delays. Editor of Travel Extra, Owen Carey, has this advice for Irish passengers.
3: Keep the phone charged and keep an eye on the push notifications that are coming through. It can tell you if your flight's delayed, it can tell you if your gate has changed. There'll be an awful lot of that. So it could be like a concertina going through the rest of the day as a result of this failure this morning.
0: Labour's housing spokesperson has welcomed news that October's budget will include an increase to the rent tax credit. Taoiseach Micheál Martin said earlier the credit had proved useful for renters. Labour's Conor Sheehan doesn't think it will have an inflationary effect on rents.
4: First of all, obviously, you have a framework there to control rent by way of the rent pressure zones. So we know that, like, obviously slows the rate of rent increase and has done over the last couple of years.
0: Fuel prices could climb further in the coming weeks, according to the Minister of State for Transport. Petrol and diesel are already selling for more than €2 a litre in many parts of the country. Minister Sean Canney says ongoing volatility in global markets could cause diesel to reach €2.50 a litre at the pumps.
5: I don't want to speculate on what will be in the budget. I think it's time for us to sit down and see what we can do best for our citizens, whether that's stalling carbon tax or whatever. Whatever is necessary, we will do it. Whatever is affordable will be done.
0: A fifth of hot school meals are going uneaten across all classes. A report into the National School Meals Programme has found the majority of food served is healthy and liked by children, but food waste remains a concern. The government is set to introduce a 3-week menu cycle, more flexibility between hot and cold meals, and guidance on age-appropriate portion sizes following the review. Social Protection Minister Dara Cleary says packaging waste could also be looked at in the future.
6: At the moment, my focus was with a dietitian, it was through nutrition, through ensuring that we have the healthiest possible options available. And then in terms of, you know, the feedback from parents, the feedback from children in particular, and school communities.
0: The government's being called upon to provide more specialised court supports for survivors of rape and sexual abuse. It follows Westminster's decision to introduce dedicated courts in England and Wales that will solely deal with sexual offence cases. Rape Crisis Ireland says it's a complex issue that needs dedicated staff and supports. Its Executive Director, Cliona Sadlier, says there's growing evidence that supports the need for specialisation in the justice system.
7: It isn't okay to have, you know, in a district court 100 cases and you know, where everything is thrown into the one pot, if you like, and is cycling through. We need specialists. But it's complex because it's not just what's happening in the courtroom. There should be a panel of people who are experts.
0: Several major US news outlets say they won't cover Donald Trump's events today as his row with the media escalates. CNN, MS Now and Politico are planning to sue his administration after being banned from the White House. ABC, CBS, CNN, Fox and NBC say there will be no pool TV coverage of Donald Trump's events today as a result. And Teddy Swims has announced an extra date for the Three Arena. Due to high demand, the singer will now also perform on April 9th following a sold-out gig the day before. Tickets go on sale this Friday from 10 a.m. You're up to date on 98.
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13: Good evening, I'm Stephen Doyle. Well, Jude Gallagher and Michaela Walsh have both advanced to their quarterfinals at the European Elite Boxing Championships in Sofia. Gavin Rafferty is in last 16 action at around 5:30, while John McConnell will fight for medal in the evening session against Italy's Gabriele Rontani. Former Everton boss Brian Sorensen has joined the Ireland women's national team as assistant coach. He'll link up with Carla Ward's backroom side for the 2027 World Cup qualifying playoff matches. And Manchester United striker Benjamin Šeško has withdrawn from the Slovenia squad due to injury. 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
0: Tonight will be mild and mainly dry with some clear spells and patches of fog. Lowest temperatures of 14 to 16 degrees.
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14: 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Cash Machine will randomly pick out an entry. 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Guaranteed winner. Text cash to 57557. Good luck. Yeah. As we get you home, Zara Larsson and David Guetta are coming up with On My Love now, though. J-Lo, If You Have My Love, on The Big Ride Home.

9 to 10 FM, Sarah Larson and David Guetta, All My Love. On my where? On the big ride home with Brian Maher as we get you home. 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Chillax. 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

0: Religion from BB Rexha and Faithless on Dublin's 98 FM on the Big Ride Home with Brian Maher. Hey, how are the legs feeling after the half marathon yesterday? Oh, I'd say stairs were a tough one today for you, but you know the best thing to do, apart from a bath, is get back out there again. So whether it's a nice walk this evening or whether it's to get out and you do a very gentle run, I would advise that. I would also advise listening to 98 FM Dance while you do it. Plenty of tunes on there to keep you inspired as you head along one of the piers in Dublin or something like that, just to stretch the legs. On the way that, we will check traffic for you, and Soul to Soul, Back to Life is coming up.
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2: 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We were sharing a room and somebody came into the room at like 4 o'clock. Rebecca shot up in bed. It like bowled upright.
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0: It's a very Monday tune, isn't it? Especially, I can imagine Big Breakfast playing that one, Soul to Soul. 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
0: And thankfully, no major incidents to report around town. The M50 southbound, though, is slow, approaching a breakdown halfway between Blanchardstown and Lucan. Swords Road outbound has delays between Griffith Avenue and Collins Avenue. Queues on Chapel is a bypass outbound from the Oval to Palmerstown, and then the usual delays on the Grand Canal as well. And that's your traffic as we get you home now on The Big Ride Home with the Duke Dumont and Jax Jones. 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

0: could tell you how it feels to win €200,000, or we could let Shona do it. And we're doing it all again.
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0: Cat's Eye with Animo on Dublin's 98 FM off their EP Wild Hooty Fruity. That's my favourite tune. I shouldn't know, but I do have daughters who like Cat's Eye. But anyway, it is The Big Ride Home with Brian Morris. We get you home. Your ones to watch on TV tonight coming up for you. And we're living it up with Ja Rule next.
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0: Turn it up. All right, tonight's TV, and starting off with Stacey Dooley. How is she not more famous? She's consistently putting out brilliant documentaries. And tonight she's back with Clickbait Clinic on BBC One at 8:30. She heads to Miami to witness a pretty extreme procedure where people are trying to lengthen their legs, and then back to the UK to investigate claims on TikTok that drinking laundry powder can cure joint pain.
2: It's brutal.
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0: Now, with everything going on in the world, this next one might actually be essential viewing. The War Game on Sky One at 9 puts former politicians, military leaders and intelligence chiefs into a simulated crisis room to deal with a fictional Russian attack on Britain.
12: There's been a cyber attack.
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0: A reminder, that's a fictional attack, okay? It's called The War Room and it's on Sky One at 9. And finally, what? You don't want to watch potentially World War III taking place? Well, maybe something a bit lighter. Sure, let's watch some betrayals, backstabbing and murders instead in the penultimate episode of The Traitors Ireland. Who can tell the most convincing lies tonight and make it through to tomorrow night's grand finale? We'll find out at 9:35 on RTÉ One, and they're my ones to watch on 98 FM.

You are not my fellow DJ. Kevin and Perry vibes off Southside Spinners. Love Struck on Dublin's 98FM. It's the big ride home with Tesco. Every little helps as we move aside. Andy Preston is on the way. And what a tune he has to kick off. It's always in the top 100 songs of the 21st century. It's Beyonce, it's Jay-Z, and it's crazy.

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9: Still busy on the M50 going southbound, approaching a breakdown between Blanchardstown and Lucan. Swords Road has delays between Griffith Avenue and Collins Avenue, and there's queues, as always, on Chapel as a bypass, unfortunately, outbound from the Oval to Palmerstown Lights, and that is your traffic on 98FM.
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10: 98. At 7, I'm Ella Anderson. Price hikes for public transport could see more people turn to their private cars, according to the Dublin Commuter Coalition. It's calling on the planned increases to be reversed. A National Transport Authority study finds almost three quarters of journeys into the city centre are now being made using active travel. These people in Stephen's Green have mixed reactions to the price hike.
11: Parking is very sometimes difficult to find, and it is expensive. Oh, this is the alternative.
12: It's not great. Like, it won't change how I get in, because it's the only way I can get in, but it's not great.
13: I did hear about that actually. I'm not the one who pays for my transport fees, so I don't mind.
10: The Minister of State for Transport has suggested the government could further postpone the planned carbon tax increase. Petrol and diesel prices have now passed €2 a litre in many parts of the country, with the carbon tax set to kick in on October 14th. Speaking at an informal meeting of EU transport ministers this afternoon, Minister Sean Canny said another postponement may be considered.
14: I don't want to speculate on what will be in the budget. I think it's time for us to sit down and see what we can do best for our citizens, whether that's stalling carbon tax or whatever is necessary, we will do it. Whatever is affordable will be done.
10: There are renewed calls for the Republic of Ireland football players to boycott the upcoming Nations League fixture with Israel. Over 160 Irish athletes have signed an open letter calling on the players to boycott the game. Former Dublin senior footballer Philly McMahon explains why he signed the letter.
15: We have 47,760 Irish kids that play in the FEI primary schools competition this year. 21,700 children have been reportedly killed in Gaza. Imagine wiping out half of the FEI primary schools competition schools.
10: One in five people who are working full-time are earning below the real living wage of €543 a week. The report by the Nevin Economic Research Institute shows many part-time employees are earning more than the national minimum wage but are not getting enough hours to make ends meet. Head of Social Justice with St. Vincent de Paul, Louise Bayliss, says the rising cost of living is putting increasing pressure on families.
16: People are struggling even if on paper they should be getting enough to last. So the Nevin Research paper really backs up what we're seeing on the ground and what our members anecdotally are reporting to us. And every year the Vincentian Research Centre issue the MESL research, which is the minimum essential standard of living.
10: The Irish Men's Sheds Association have called on the Minister for Community Development to maintain their funding. A grant which the association described as essential to day-to-day running is reportedly set to be discontinued. These men involved with the Colestor Donnycarney Men's Shed say they would like to be able to do more than what's already available.
17: We would like to expand and do trades and things like that, and maybe painting or photography, whatever.
18: I mean, I have a lot of skills that I could pass on to do a plastering or carpentry. We don't have that facility here at the moment.
10: The actions of the Israeli government won't change unless there is collective EU action. That's according to the Foreign Affairs Minister, who says the bloc has been failing to address illegal Israeli settlements in Palestine. Minister Helen McEntee has called for an EU-wide occupied territories bill.
19: We've recognised Palestine, more countries have done that. We've implemented our own legislation, other countries are talking about doing the same. We've put sanctions on individuals. It's not enough. We need to be responding more effectively and more collectively. So I think for that legislation to have an impact, it needs to be done on an EU-wide basis.
10: Google says it has improved the tools available to users to manage their location data after it was hit with a major fine. The Data Protection Commission has fined the company just over €400 million over its processing of the data. That relates to three features between May 2018 and February 2020. And Ride or Die has reportedly been cancelled by Prime Video after just one season. The spy comedy, which starred Hannah Waddingham and Octavia Spencer, was the streamer's most watched show around the world in 3 weeks after its release in July.
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22: Good evening, I'm Eve Conway. John McConnell has guaranteed himself at least a bronze medal at the European Elite Championships in Sofia. He came through his quarterfinal against Gabriel Rontani 3-2 this evening, and his semi-final will take place on Wednesday. McConnell is the reigning Commonwealth champion in the men's 70kg event and will face Azerbaijan's Nabi Iskandarov. Jude Gallagher and Michaela Walsh have also both advanced to their quarterfinals, while Kenny McLaughlin failed to progress in the women's lightweight. Killian Phillips has been called up to Ireland's Nations League squad by head coach Heimir Hallgrímsson. The St Mirren's midfielder has been selected after both Harvey Vale and Jamie McGrath pulled out through injury. Ireland opened the campaign against Kosovo on Thursday before playing Israel on Sunday in Hungary. Former Everton boss Brian Sorensen has joined the Ireland women's national team as assistant coach. He'll link up with Carla Ward's backroom team for the 2027 World Cup qualifying playoff games. Ireland face Kazakhstan on October 9th over two legs in the hopes of reaching the second qualifying round against either Belgium or Poland. Connacht have announced a contract extension for Player of the Year Sean Jansen. This two-year extension will keep him at the province until 2029. Connacht's first URC match of the season will be at home against the Stormers on Friday evening. And finally, Connacht head coach Stuart Lancaster is eyeing a contract extension at the province. He confirmed today that he's been in talks with CEO Willie Moran and IRFU Performance Director David Humphreys. He also said that there has been no contact between him and Leinster.
23: Honestly, I've not had any conversation with anyone from Leinster, either them ringing me or me ringing them. So no, there's no communication there. And then, yeah, obviously, with my contract being up here, I've had some positive conversations with Willie and David as well, David Humphreys. You know, nothing's done, but Nina and I, we certainly enjoy living in Galway. We feel we're getting started, you know, on a project.
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10: Tonight will be mild and mainly dry with some clear spells and patches of mist or fog. Lowest temperatures of 14 to 16 degrees.
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1: It gets emptied out, as it did on Friday by Mark from Kilcock and County Kildare, of €250,000, and then it gets refilled. 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The cash machine randomly picks a number. Barry Dunn makes the call here on 98FM. You've heard of being done lots of times. Answer within five rings, tell us the prize amount, and the cash is yours. €200,000 we have to give away this Friday, and it's a guaranteed giveaway. Text cash to 57557. That's 57557. Best of luck. Yeah. I'm Andy Preston with Elton John and Britney Spears on the way. Hold Me Closer, Becky Hill Changes. Now Beyonce, Crazy in Love. Dublin.

It created a beautiful friendship between Elton John and Britney Spears. Hold me closer. This is Dublin's 98 FM. I'm Andy Preston. Idiots still out there cheating, and the level of scorned woman in this song is off the scale. And what's disturbing is this song has been in existence for 25 years and nobody is learning. Lou Cantrell, Dublin's 98 FM.

0: Another jazzy album sampler, and we're lapping it all up here at Dublin's 98 FM. Let's get this started. What a glorious day. What a glorious day. Doesn't it just change everything? I remember being in Mass years and years ago with my mother when I was about 7 or 8, and it was a lovely Sunday morning for 10:30 Mass, Morne Road Church in Drimna, and the priest just say, "Isn't it gorgeous? Isn't it beautiful this morning? God loves the Irish people." And that gave me a kind of sense of safeness and security. And then I started to experience winters properly, and I'm thinking, what was this priest talking about? And there's nothing blasphemous in that, by the way. Blasphemy? Check out Stephen Fry's interview on The Meaning of Life. Now there's blasphemy.
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2: 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The government says the new rules are designed to make a repair more accessible and helping to extend the life of products. It will apply to household and electronic products like washing machines, vacuum cleaners, mobile phones and tablets. 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
3: I want to dance by water beneath the Mexican sky. 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Are you with me? 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

Alexis Jordan at Dublin's 98 FM. Now, after yesterday's mini marathon, and well done to everybody who took part. I hope you did your did the time that you wanted to do it in. I thought that I'd be hearing from lots of people tonight, lots of the runners who are normally here, letting me know of their times. And I'm still waiting. Come on. 087-798-9898. Understanding if you're having a rest tonight, but if you're not, let me know. Jason Derulo and 2 Chainz, Talk Dirty, Dublin's

So I was asking for people to get in touch who ran the mini marathon yesterday, and Tom from Tally got in touch. And I don't think I've ever heard from him before. Tom, if I have, my apologies. He's known in Tala as Apples. Pretty cool name. Couldn't run down the road 2 years ago. The odd 5K here and there. No major training. Ran the mini marathon yesterday in 2 hours, 19 minutes. Tom, isn't an incredible feeling? Don't lose that feeling. Keep it up. I'm very proud of you. Cyril, stumbling in. Dublin's 98 FM.

0: Dublin's 19 FM, I'm Andy Preston. Still ever so emotional after what Tom from Tala told me there. Couldn't run down his road there 2 years ago. Ran the mini marathon yesterday in 2 hours, 19 minutes. Please don't send me anything else to make me emotional tonight. 087-798-9898.
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0: Good evening, I'm Jane McNamara. The Minister of State for Transport has suggested the government could further postpone the planned carbon tax increase. Petrol and diesel prices have now passed €2 a litre in many parts of the country. The carbon tax increase, already deferred until the 14th of October, could push prices at the pumps even higher. Speaking at an informal meeting of EU transport ministers this afternoon, Minister Sean Cannae said another postponement may be considered.
1: I don't want to speculate on what will be in the budget. I think it's time for us to sit down and see what we can do best for our citizens, whether that's stalling carbon tax or whatever is necessary, we will do it. Whatever is affordable will be done.
0: Parts of the UK's air traffic control system are being held together with a sticky plaster. That's according to a travel expert, following another system error this morning affecting over 140 Ryanair flights. The airline's now calling for the CEO of the British National Air Traffic Services to be fired. Editor of Travel Extra, Owen Curry, isn't sure that will fix the problem.
2: It's a little bit like someone who's moved into a rundown house and the roof is falling in. The problems with the air traffic control extend back over many, many decades. They're to do with the lack of investment. They're to do with software glitches not being resolved.
0: A fifth of hot school meals are going uneaten. A report into the school meals programme has found the majority of food served is liked by children, but food waste remains a concern. The government is set to introduce a three-week menu cycle and more flexibility between hot and cold meals. Meanwhile, Food Policy Ireland has expressed its disappointment at what it is calling tweaks to the school meals programme. CEO Ruth Hegarty says nutritional standards are what is concerning.
3: 7% of the meals that were assessed by the nutritionists from the Department of Health, 7% meet the basic nutritional standards. 14% only meet the standard for the levels of fruit and vegetables that should be included in meals.
0: And a new initiative has been launched to limit smartphone distraction for teenagers in school. The pilot programme, partnered by 3Ireland and Blackout Education, will restrict access to non-essential smartphone functions, including social media, internet browsing, gaming and cameras during school hours. Unlike approaches which require students to surrender their devices, this will allow students to retain possessions of their phones. That's it for now. More in an hour.
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6: Good evening, I'm Eve Conway. John McConnell has guaranteed himself at least a bronze medal at the European Elite Championships in Sofia. He came through his quarter-final against Gabriele Rontani 3-2 this evening, and his semi-final will take place on Wednesday. McConnell is the reigning Commonwealth champion in the men's 70kg event and will face Azerbaijan's Nabi Iskandarov. Meanwhile, Jude Gallagher and McKenna Walsh have both advanced to their quarter-finals, while Kelly McLaughlin failed to progress in the women's lightweight. Cillian Phillips has been called up to Ireland's Nations League squad by head coach Heimir Hallgrímsson. The St Mirren's midfielder has been selected after both Harvey Vale and Jamie McGrath pulled out through injury. Ireland opened the campaign against Kosovo on Thursday before playing Israel on Sunday in Hungary. Spain manager Luis de la Fuente has signed a six-year contract extension after leading his country to become World Cup champions. This new deal will keep him in the job until Euro 2032. De la Fuente says the best is yet to come from his team, who are unbeaten in 38 matches. Connacht have announced a contract extension for Player of the Year Sean Jansen. This two-year extension will keep him with the province until 2029. Connacht's first URC match of the season will be at home against the AHL Stormers on Friday evening. And finally, Connacht head coach Stuart Lancaster is eyeing a contract extension at the province. He confirmed today that he's been in talks with CEO Willie Rann and IRFU Performance Director David Humphreys. He also says that there has been no contact between him and Leinster.
7: Honestly, I've not had any conversation with anyone from Leinster. Either them ringing me or me ringing them. So no, there's no communication there. And then, yeah, obviously, with my contract being up here, I've had some positive conversations with Willie and David as well, David Humphreys. You know, nothing's done, but Nina and I, we certainly enjoy living in Galway. We feel we're getting started, you know, on a project.
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0: Tonight will be mild, humid and mainly dry with some clear spells and patches of drizzle. Lowest temperatures 12 to 16 degrees.
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8: 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The Cash Machine will randomly pick a number and Barry Dunn will make the call on 98FM. Answer within five rings, tell us the prize amount, and the cash is yours. That little question that Barry asks, all you have to do is answer it with €200,000, and that's exactly what you'll get. Not a cent less. Text cash to 57557. That's 57557. She's the new mammy. She's on the way. Lady Gaga with Stupid Love. Calvin Harris and Florence in there too. Now Usher and Will.i.am.

Eddie LeGrand, Ida Kaur, Let Me Think About It. This is Dublin's 98 FM. I'm Andy Preston. Welcome to the world, Rose Bean Polanski, daughter of Michael Polanski and his fiance, Lady Gaga. I found out some stuff that I'll share with you in a few minutes. Nothing scandalous. If it was, I'd tell you before I played the song. But here is Lady Gaga, Stupid Love, Dublin's 98 FM.

0: Clementine Douglas is Calvin Harris's favourite singer to work with, so no doubt they'll be working again in the future. There she is on her own at Dublin's 98FM. So yeah, Lady Gaga, mommy now. Rosebean Polanski. She did hint a while back that her next starring role will be becoming a mother, and true to her word as well. 7 years herself and Michael Polanski have been together. And this is something I just found out. Apparently it was Gaga's mum, Cynthia, who actually met Michael Polanski first and then told Gaga, "I think I just met your husband." And all of a sudden, it makes sense. They've been engaged for so long, together for so long. She doesn't want to get married just to prove her mother right. Ah, ever the rebel. It makes sense now.
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2: And who will see on air on the Stanios Reggie? 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It's us doing Dalg and A Reggie. August Dubrache Ladini Dane Scott Rave. My Hamlet Fred again. August Belters only. August Nish to air on Nua again. Heaven or Hell. Latini Tempo. 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

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Well, now there's absolutely no truth to the rumour that I'm about to start, that Hugo stole pens from his fellow students and sold them back to them.

0: One of the songs that got me through lockdown. Thank you, St. John and Imabek. Roses of Dublin's 98 FM. Cash machine details on the way. It's a big one this Friday. €200,000. And after nine, I got Gwen Stefani and Ella Henderson Rudimental.
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2: Japan is holding a sleeping competition with a massive cash prize. Contestants will be disturbed while sleeping. And when I read this, I instantly had the memory of the time you and me were on our friend Hannah's hen in Liverpool. We were sharing a room and somebody came into the room at like 4 o'clock. Rebecca shot up in bed. It like bowled upright.
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9: Good evening, I'm Jane McNamara. Major news organisations in the US are refusing to broadcast coverage of President Trump's events today. CNN, MS Now and Politico are already suing the Trump administration after he accused them of reporting fake news and banned them from the White House. Vice President J.D. Vance denies the move is an attack on press freedom and free speech.
10: He's not banning media outlets. What he's doing is saying, we're not going to give you special access to the White House if you engage in what is effectively propaganda. We have to remember those three outlets account about 92% of the stories that they have on the President of the United States, on the administration, are negative.
9: Two men are being questioned in relation to a drug seizure in Galway. Gardaí searched two locations in Tuam today and found €183,000 worth of cocaine, as well as cash and cannabis. Two men in their 20s and 30s were arrested and are being questioned at a Gardaí station in the northwest. Investigations are ongoing. Stronger nutrition audits will be carried out into the school meals programme. It follows a government report which found the meals provided would benefit from more vegetables, fruit, salad and whole grain foods. 85% of children say they like the meals, but a fifth of the food remains uneaten across all classes. Social Protection Minister Derek Leary says the programme is positive overall.
11: You know, this programme started in 2019. It was in 37 primary schools. As we speak, 3,200 schools are being served hot school meals through the programme. So that gives you a real sense of the growth of it over a relatively short period. My ambition is that it is the best possible quality and that we bed it in into primary schools, and that's what my major focus on.
9: The head of the UK's air traffic control system is facing another backlash. A second issue in under 2 weeks has seen flights delayed or cancelled again. The connectivity problem's been resolved, but disruption is ongoing, including for this passenger at Edinburgh Airport, who's faced repeated delays.
12: We actually physically got on the plane and then they told us on the plane. We sat there for 30 minutes, then they took us off the plane back to the waiting area, and I sat there for two and a half hours, and then reboarded the plane. But when I got back on the plane, they then told me that they'd missed their slot to take off.
9: That's it for now. More in an hour.
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15: Good evening, I'm Eve Conway.
3: John McConnell has guaranteed himself at least a bronze medal at the European Elite Championships in Sofia. He came through his quarterfinal against Gabriele Montani 3-2 this evening, and his semi-final will take place on Wednesday. McConnell is the reigning Commonwealth champion in the men's 70kg event and will face Azerbaijan's Nabi Iskandarov. Meanwhile, Jude Gallagher and Michaela Walsh have both advanced to their quarterfinals, while Kelly McLaughlin failed to progress in the women's lightweight. Cillian Phillips has been called up to Ireland's Nations League squad by head coach Homer Halgrimson. The St Mirren's midfielder has been selected after both Harvey Vale and Jamie McGrath pulled out through injury. Ireland opened the campaign against Kosovo on Thursday before playing Israel on Sunday in Hungary. Spain manager Luis de la Fuente has signed a six-year contract extension after leading his country to become World Cup champions. The new deal will keep him in the job until Euro 2032. De la Fuente says the best is yet to come from his team, who are unbeaten in 38 matches. Connacht have announced a contract extension for Player of the Year Sean Jansen. This two-year extension will keep him with the province until 2029. Connacht's first URC match of the season will be at home against DHL Stormers on Friday evening. Finally, Connacht head coach Stuart Lancaster is eyeing a contract extension at the province. He confirmed today that he's been in talks with CEO Willie Ruan and IRFU Performance Director David Humphreys. He also says that there has been no contact between him and Leinster.
7: Honestly, I've not had any conversation with anyone from Leinster, either them ringing me or me ringing them. So no, there's no communication there. Obviously, with my contract being up here, I've had some positive conversations with Willie and David as well, David Humphreys. Nothing's done, but Nina and I, we certainly enjoy living in Galway. We feel we're getting started, on a project.
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9: Tonight will be mild, humid and mainly dry with some clear spells and patches of drizzle. Lowest temperatures 12 to 16 degrees.
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0: I wonder, is Mark from Kilcock, County Kildare, still in Druids Glen at this point? Because that's where he was headed on Friday when Barry called him to tell him that he'd won €250,000. I'm sure the staff down there had the champagne on ice waiting for Mark and his family. What about you? The champagne is on ice for you. €200,000 we will give away this Friday, and we would love for you to win it. 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Get your entry in by 3 p.m. this Friday, September 25th. The cash machine will randomly pick a number. Barry will make the call here on 98FM. Answer within five rings. Tell us the prize amount and the cash is yours. It's €200,000 that will go this Friday. Make sure you win a chance of winning this. Text cash to 57557. That's 57557. All the best of luck. What was Macklemore and Ryan Lewis's debut thrift shop on the way this hour? Gwen Stefani and there with The Great Escape. Now Ella Henderson and Rudimental.
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found out over the weekend that Ukrainian grannies are almost as tough as Irish ones. Almost. As the Russians found out. Story on the way, but first Silver Bump on tonight, and even before that now, Sam Sparrow, Black and Gold at Dublin's 98 FM.

0: Silver Bumper, Damon Albarn, look alike. Seriously, he is. I keep saying that, I know. And somebody said, what are you talking about? Honestly, the hairstyle, the gear that Damon Albarn used to wear as well. I'm sticking to the story anyway. So, yeah, I found out over the weekend, anyway, there's a Ukrainian grandmother. So she's become an unlikely social media star and local hero in Ukraine as well. She casually disabled a Russian drone with her bare hands. So in the footage, it shows the woman, she's wearing a red coat, calmly opening the drone's fiber optic storage compartment as it hovers nearby. She simply pulls out the spool of cable and renders the weapon completely useless, then picks it up and walks away with the thing under her arm. See, these Russian drones rely on fiber optic lines to stay connected to their operators in real time. And once that cable is severed, that's it. It's out of commission then. If Ukraine needs a negotiator for future relief, sign this lady up, I say.
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Do you know, they really do get all the best prizes on 98FM's Big Breakfast. Am I jealous? No, if I was jealous, I wouldn't mention it. 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

it all. Naughty Boy and Beyonce at Dublin's 98 FM. You know, I think of this song when I pass through certain areas of Dublin these days. Okay, I think of this song when I pass through pretty much every area of Dublin these days. Loonies, I Got Five on it. 30 years old this year. This is Dublin's 98 FM.

0: Dublin's 98 FM. I'm Andy Preston. She is back, the only ginger who isn't a whinger. No offence to gingers who are whingers, but you know, it's true. Catherine here after 10. She's got Jazzy and Klingande on the way.
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9: Good evening, I'm Jane McNamara. Major news organizations in the US are refusing to broadcast coverage of President Trump's events today. CNN, MS Now and Politico are already suing the Trump administration after he accused them of reporting fake news and banned them from the White House. Vice President J.D. Vance denies the move is an attack on press freedom and free speech.
10: He's not banning media outlets. What he's doing is saying, we're not going to give you special access to the White House if you engage in what is effectively propaganda. We have to remember those three outlets account about 92% of the stories that they have on the President of the United States, on the administration, are negative.
9: Two men are being questioned in relation to a drug seizure in Galway. Gardaí searched two locations in Tuam today and found €183,000 worth of cocaine, as well as cash and cannabis. Two men in their 20s and 30s were arrested and are being questioned at a Garda station in the northwest. Investigations are ongoing. Stronger nutrition audits will be carried out into the school meals programme. It follows a government report which found the meals provided would benefit from more vegetables, fruit, salad and whole grain foods. 85% of children say they like the meals, but a fifth of the food remains uneaten across all classes. Social Protection Minister Derek O'Leary says the programme is positive overall.
11: You know, this programme started in 2019. It was in 37 that primary schools. As we speak, 3,200 schools are being served hot school meals through the programme. So that gives you a real sense of the growth of it over a relatively short period. My ambition is that it is the best possible quality and that we bed it in into primary schools, and that's what my major focus on.
9: Higher public transport fares could push commuters back into their cars. That's according to the Dublin Commuter Coalition, which is calling for the increases to be reversed. Large numbers of people now use active travel, walking, wheeling or cycling into Dublin city centre. These commuters have mixed views on the upcoming fare hikes.
12: Doesn't bother me, it's okay, I find it okay. Because the parking is very, sometimes difficult to find and it is expensive. Oh, this is the alternative.
13: It's not great. Like, it won't change, I'll get in because it's the only way I can get in, but it's not great.
14: I did hear about that actually, but I'm not the one who pays for my transport fees, so I don't mind too much.
15: Fare doesn't bother me because I don't have to pay. You know, I'm 84 almost.
9: That's it for now. More in an hour.
16: There's been difficulties between Finn Russell and Gregor Townsend going back a little while. 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
21: Good evening, I'm Eve Conway. John McConnell has guaranteed himself at least a bronze medal at the European Elite Championships in Sofia. He came through his quarterfinal against Gabriel Rontani 3-2 this evening, and his semi-final will take place on Wednesday. McConnell is the reigning Commonwealth champion in the men's 70kg event and will face Azerbaijan's Nabi Iskandarov. Meanwhile, Jude Gallagher and Michaela Walsh have both advanced to their quarterfinals, while Kelly McLaughlin failed to progress in the women's lightweight. Drogheda goalkeeper Luke Dennison will miss the rest of the League of Ireland season through injury. The 30-year-old broke his arm during his side's 2-1 loss to Bowes on Friday. Drogheda currently sits second from bottom of the Premier Division with 4 games left to play this season. FIFA President Gianni Infantino says he's open to talks over reform at football's governing body. In a letter sent to member associations, he's proposed working with the FIFA Council to ensure decision-making can be further strengthened. Infantino, who's faced calls to step down after launching a failed plan to sell stakes in the World Cup, insists that FIFA's democratic processes were never for sale. Connacht have announced a contract extension for Player of the Year Sean Jansen. This 2-year extension will keep him with the province until 2029. Connacht's first URC match of the season will be at home against the Stormers on Friday. And finally, Connacht head coach Stuart Lancaster is eyeing a contract extension at the province. He confirmed today that he's been in talks with CEO Willie Waran and IRFU Performance Director David Humphreys. He also said there's been no contact between him and Leinster.
2: Honestly, I've not had any conversation with anyone from Leinster, either them ringing me or me ringing them. So no, there's no communication there. And then, obviously, with my contract being up here, I've had some positive conversations with Willie and David as well, David Humphreys. Nothing's done, but Nina and I, we certainly enjoy living in Galway. We feel we're getting started, on a project.
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9: Tonight will be mild, humid and mainly dry with some clear spells and patches of drizzle. Lowest temperatures 12 to 16 degrees.
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4: Hey, it is Catherine here for your Monday night. How's it going? I'm going to get into the tunes shortly, but first, quick reminder that we have yet another insane amount of cash to give away on 98FM's Cash Machine this Friday. €200,000. Mark got the call from Barry Dunn on Friday. 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And we cannot wait to add another winner to our very long list. 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Now let's get into the tunes. As promised, I've got Jazzy on the way. But first, kicking off this hour, Cling and Day. Let's go.
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But Monday night, only Dublin's 98 FM. That is Black Street. No diggity. How's it going? How is things this Monday evening? I hope your week is off to a lovely start. And listen, I'm not an idiot. I know many of you are tuning into the Traitors Night right now. But if, like so many others, you're having none of that. None of it. Thanks very much. Let's enjoy the tunes here on Dublin's 98 FM with Milky and Malgrave on the way. But right now, an absolute belter from Adamski.

0: Lucky Mall Grab, just the way you are, and Dublin's 98 FM. It's Catherine here, keeping you company this Monday night, playing the tunes. Mall Grab played All Together Now there during the summer. Put on an unbelievable set in the early hours of the morning by the sounds of it and looks of it. It's mad now to think back on our incredible summer of gigs and festivals, isn't it? It was one of the best, I reckon. What do you think? Plenty more gigs coming up as well over the next few months. So we've lots to look forward to as the weather changes and we're back into our September routine. Plus the tunes here on 98 FM will keep you going. Keep that head up. Promise, listening to these tunes will put you in better form than you can ever imagine. I've got some Tyler on the way, some Tame Impala and Jenny too. Keep it here on Dublin's 98 FM.
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0: Noizu with Summer 91, looking back on Dublin's 98 FM. You're with me, Catherine, this Monday night. I've got some more gems on the way for you from another M54 Ultra. Timbaland and JT coming up too, right after TQ next. Keep it right here.
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This Thursday on 98 FM, you will be hearing some different voices on air. This is going to be deadly. We're celebrating diversity across Dublin with One Day, Many Voices, bringing together a nation connected by radio as we hear the stories of those who make this city great. The gorgeous Leanne Hannafil will be bringing it to us all day this Thursday on 98 FM. Right now, Kygo, Khaled and Griffin.

0: Drake, Wizkid and Kyla with One Dance on Dublin's 98 FM. Talk about setting you up for the rest of your week. Nothing like it, I hope. Your Monday was class and you're looking forward to the rest of the week. Sure, look, it'll be Friday before we know it. Do you know what I mean? Especially with the tunes I've got for you the next hour. It'll get you already looking forward to it. Fragma's coming up. I've got some Coulter too, his new one, and some Mark Ronson and Bruno Mars. Oh yeah, it's all happening after the news at 11. Catch you then.
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8: Good evening, I'm Jane McNamara. The media organisations banned by Donald Trump will get their day in court this week. Judge Timothy Kelly has set a Wednesday hearing on CNN, MS Now and Politico's motion for a temporary restraining order for Trump's White House coverage ban. That's according to NBC News. The hearing will take place on Wednesday at 8:30 in the evening Irish time via video conference. The judge has ordered the Trump administration to respond to the news organisation's claims by tomorrow. Meanwhile, Sky's James Matthews says the White House has launched its own news app.
9: The White House has launched a new app, who would have guessed, today, where you can tune into White House TV effectively and watch their coverage of the president. Big concern here that that amounts to a step towards state-run TV.
8: Rape Crisis Ireland is urging the government to fund more support for survivors of rape and sexual assault in this year's budget. It says progress is being made in the area, but more momentum is needed. Budget 2026 saw nearly €80 million provided for Cúan, the state agency responsible for tackling domestic sexual and gender-based violence. There are calls for sustainable future funding for men's sheds across the country. The Irish Men's Sheds Association are due to meet with the Department of Rural and Community Development tomorrow. They're looking for a funding gap to be bridged, with an essential grant due to be discontinued. These men involved in men's sheds say they provide a valuable service.
10: When I wake up in the morning, I have somewhere to go to, okay? So I'm focused and I'm getting ready to come out here. It's been very good for me mentally. Very good coming in here.
11: There's a lot of them that don't get to talk with male company. They're talking with their daughters or their spouses. They crave to come down.
8: And UEFA and the FAI have put the Republic of Ireland footballers in a very difficult position. That's according to an open letter signed by 160 Irish athletes calling on the footballers to boycott the upcoming Nations League matches against Israel. The letter calls on the athletes to uphold the values of sport since the organisers have failed to do so. That's your news for now.
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13: Good evening, I'm Eve Conway. John McConnell has guaranteed himself at least a bronze medal at the European Elite Championships in Sofia. He came through his quarterfinal against Gabriel Rontani 3-2 this evening, and his semi-final will take place on Wednesday. McConnell is the reigning Commonwealth champion in the men's 70kg event and will face Azerbaijan's Nabi Iskandarov. Meanwhile, Jude Gallagher and Michaela Walsh have both advanced to their quarterfinals, while Kelly McLaughlin failed to progress in the women's lightweight. Drogheda goalkeeper Luke Dennison will miss the rest of the League of Ireland season through injury. The 30-year-old broke his arm during his side's 2-1 loss to Bowes on Friday. Drogheda currently sits second from bottom of the Premier Division with 4 games left to play this season. FIFA President Gianni Infantino says he's open to talks over reform at football's governing body. In a letter sent to member associations, he's proposed working with the FIFA Council to ensure decision-making can be further strengthened. Infantino, who's faced calls to step down after launching a failed plan to sell stakes in the World Cup, insists that FIFA's democratic processes were never for sale. Connacht have announced a contract extension for Player of the Year Sean Jansen. This 2-year extension will keep him with the province until 2029. Connacht's first URC match of the season will be at home against the Stormers on Friday. And finally, Connacht head coach Stuart Lancaster is eyeing a contract extension at the province. He confirmed today that he's been in talks with CEO Willie Waran and IRFU Performance Director David Humphreys. He also said there's been no contact between him and Leinster.
14: Honestly, I've not had any conversation with anyone from Leinster, either them ringing me or me ringing them. So no, there's no communication there. And then, yeah, obviously, with my contract being up here, I've had some positive conversations with Willie and David as well, David Humphreys. You know, nothing's done, but Nina and I, we certainly enjoy living in Galway. We feel we're getting started, you know, on a project.
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8: Tonight will be mild, humid and mainly dry with some clear spells and patches of drizzle. Lowest temperatures 12 to 16 degrees.
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15: 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We've reloaded it with a guaranteed 200 grand to give away this Friday. 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Someone has to get to Gaul on Friday, and it may as well be you. Mark got it last Friday, so how about you this Friday? 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And the very best of luck to you. Yeah. Right, let's get into the tunes. I've got Culture on the way, but right now, kicking off this hour with Fragma, let's get some Toga's Miracle. Whoop.
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I'm seeing a lot of Coulter material at the moment online. That was trapped on Dublin's 98 FM. And he's a bit of a dude. I like his vibe. He talks about how when he creates music, he's like a kid. You know, he just plays. I love it. And come here, the best bit. He's playing Index, that venue or nightclub on Middle Abbey Street on the 16th of October. Still some tickets left if you fancy something to look forward to next month. Right now, Mark Ronson and Bruno Mars.

Rexha and Faithless with New Religion on Dublin's 98 FM. Tell you what's a religion for most of us. Listening to Rebecca and Brendan every morning on 98 FM's Big Breakfast. And you can wake up to win all this week with the Big Breakfast beauties themselves. 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Their generosity knows no bounds. We're spinning around with Kylie Minogue next. Keep it here. 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

0: 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Basically, if you grew up with it, we'll be playing it on 98FM's Old School. Check it out. I've got some Alcazar coming right up next.
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2: And who'll see on air on the Stanios Reggie? We're Croix on air on Latini Tempo. It's us doing Dalg and A Reggie. August Dubrache Ladini Dane Scott Rave. My Hamlet Fred again. August Belters only. August Nish to air on Nua again. Heaven or Hell. Latini Tempo. Oh, yeah, yeah.

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1: And we're looking for your little wins this morning. We've got some IMC cinema passes up for grabs if you send us a WhatsApp voice note, 0877 98 98 98. Your little win can be whatever that means to you. Maybe your little win is that you just chilled out for the weekend and did very little.
2: Yes.
1: Yeah.
2: Yeah. Maybe you met up with some friends that you haven't seen in a while.
1: Maybe your little win is that you were at Westlife over the weekend.
2: Yeah. I saw loads of people out in their Westlife t-shirts. Yeah. Having a great
1: unbelievable.
2: Time.
1: Or maybe your little win is like Clara's.
3: 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And my little win this morning is that I got all my dog's medication into her really easily. Normally she's quite bold, but today she's very good.
2: You have to build yourself up to that.
1: You really do. Really, and like, they always manage to fish it out. Like, if you hide it in anything, the head will go down, they'll come back up, and the tablet will be left.
2: Yes.
1: Still.
2: Yeah, they manage. You can, like, I used to, like, wrap it in a piece of ham, and they would eat the whole piece of ham, and then just, like, puh! And then the tablet would just come out. I'm like, how are they doing this?
1: It's a talent. Clara, we're thrilled for you. We'd love to hear what your little win is. 0877 98 98 98. Jess, what is your little win?
2: Well, we all know I love a good night out.
1: Yeah.
2: I love a bit of a party, love a night out. And on Saturday night, I went out.
1: Yeah.
2: And my little win is that I was in the bed by 11:30.
1: Half 11? You're normally only going out at that stage.
2: I absolutely am. And I actually was staying in a friend's house because he lives nearby. Yeah. And he had just gone to bed. And when I say the shock in his voice when I came in the door and he was like, "She's home!"
1: Hilarious.
2: And I think I was very aware that I had to be up at 5 o'clock this morning. And as a 30 something, I just thought, if I go out all night, this will be going on until Tuesday. So yeah, I was like, just be responsible.
1: But very adult of you. Very adult of you.
2: And what for you? I'm very excited for your little win this morning.
1: Oh, my little win is extremely exciting. I've sent my rug off to get cleaned. I've just been looking at it lately and I was like, oh, that just looks a bit grubby. And then I thought I was going to be able to do it by myself. And then I looked at the label and I didn't realise I'd actually bought, like, you know, what would I call it? A temperamental rug? It's whatever, you know, it's made of. It doesn't, you can't really do it yourself.
2: Oh, sorry, I thought a temperamental rug was the brand name.
1: No. It's just, it's very sensitive.
2: Okay.
1: So I found a place. Actually, the name of it is brilliant. It's called a rug retreat.
2: Right.
1: So it sounds like they've taken it away. Like, it sounds like it's gone off to the spa, basically.
2: And it's going to get a bit pampered.
1: My rug has gone to be pampered, and that's my little win, and I'm excited to get it back in the next day or two.
2: And see what it looks like.
1: No, I know.
2: You would have just shoved it in the washing
1: machine. It's very adult, isn't it?
2: It is really adult, yeah.
1: That's my little win. I sent my rug
2: hurt.
1: To the rug retreat.
2: Yeah.
1: It's gone to the spa.
2: I can't believe that place exists.
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0: It is World Gratitude Day today, and that's exactly what we're doing right now with our little wins. Pam is in Santry.
1: My little win is that me, my sister, and my niece took part in the Alzheimer's memory walk yesterday in memory of my mum and aunt, and we raised €400 for the Alzheimer's Association.
0: Oh, that's an amazing cause and a lovely thing to do, Pamela.
2: Yeah, great achievement. Yeah. Well done. Absolutely brilliant. Grace is in Balbriggan. She said, my little win is that my favourite parking space was free this morning. A great start to my week. That, we all have a favourite parking
0: space,
2: don't we?
0: That's a great little win. It's a great little win.
2: Ben is in Luke and he said, I accidentally put on a new red shirt into the washing machine. But my little win is I remember to put in a colour catcher
0: in there.
2: Colour
0: catchers are great. They're so satisfying when you take them out and you look at all the dye on them. Ryan is in Swords.
3: Morning, guys. My little win today is that I'm getting a lift into work and I don't have to get the bus.
0: Woohoo! Go on, Ryan. Love it. Here's Monica.
4: My big win for this morning is that I got 6 hours sleep for the first time in probably 2 years. It's amazing.

0: don't need more information on the Spice Girls experience.
1: I once went to a Spice Girls brunch a few years ago up the north. There was no food at the brunch.
0: It wasn't that type of brunch.
1: No. I was like, where's the food, guys? It's a brunch. And Emma is in Clonsilla.
2: Hi, guys. My little win this morning is that I tried on a pair of trousers that I'm wearing to work this morning, and they are too loose on me, so I've obviously lost some weight, and I'm so happy.
1: Emma, we are happy you are happy.
0: It's a great feeling.
1: Love that for you. Yeah. Emma, Anne, Monica, Ryan and Pamela, you're all getting IMC cinema passes. You're off to the movies on us. Thank you for sharing your little wins.
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1: Someone has got to win. There are so many prizes. This is potentially becoming one of the longest games of Matchy Matchy that we've ever played. We really need someone to win.
0: We need a winner.
1: Fingers crossed. Keith and Finglas can do that this morning. You're on 98FM. Keith, how are you?
5: Good morning.
0: Good morning, Keith. What are you up to today?
5: Oh, it's on daddy duties this morning.
1: On daddy duties. Very good.
5: Yeah, two of them at the school and then look after the baby.
1: Ah, very good. What are their names, Keith?
5: Owen, Kira and Keelan.
1: Owen, Kira and Keelan. Good morning. Yeah. What are you serving up for breakfast, Keith?
5: Oh, cereal, toast.
1: Lovely.
5: Chocolate spread.
0: Oh, yes.
1: Lovely. The full spread.
0: That's a day home with Dad. Chocolate spread.
1: Keith, how do you normally do when you play along with Matchy Matchy when you're listening?
5: Not too bad. Sometimes I get left field sometimes, but sometimes I do okay.
1: Keith, who would you like to play Matchy Matchy with this morning, myself or Jess?
5: Oh, I'll go with Jess.
1: Yes, you're off to the soundproof booth. Let's try and get a win in Matchy Matchy. With Keith and Finglas, what cereal is on the go this morning, Keith?
5: Rice Krispies and Honey Nut Clusters.
1: Oh, there's a choice. Very fancy. Love it. Okay, let's get down to business. Your first word in Matchy Matchy is P. P-E-A. P.
5: Brain.
1: P brain. Your second word is time.
5: Oh, time. I go time crisis.
1: Time crisis. And your third word is security.
5: Unfortunately, what I work as, security officer. Or security, no, go security guard.
1: Security guards. Okay, so you're saying pea brain, time crisis, and security guard. Are you locking them in, Keith?
5: Yeah, go on.
1: We're locking them in. And we're getting Jess back into the studio from the soundproof booth. How are you? How was that little trip this morning?
0: It was great. I accidentally waved at someone though that I thought I knew, and it wasn't them.
1: Oh no.
0: That was kind of embarrassing.
1: Awkward. Okay, let's get you a win in Matchy Matchy. Your first word is P. P-E-A. P.
0: P-E-A.
1: Yeah.
0: P soup?
1: Your second word is time.
0: Time. Time, time, time, time, time, time. I have two and I don't know which one to go for. I'm going to say timeshare.
1: Timeshare. And your third word is security.
0: Security deposit.
1: Have you got a Matchy Matchy with Keith in Finglas this morning? Sorry, guys. All great answers, to be honest. No match this morning.
0: Oh, you're joking.
1: Keith said P

0: Brain, Time Crisis, and Security Guard.
1: Ah, Pea Brain is a much better one.
0: You both. I don't know what it's. I don't know what I would have said after Pea Pod.
1: Pea Pod.
0: I don't know.
1: No, Pea Brain is Keith. That was a really good one. Well done.
2: It was the first time it came to by itself.
0: There you go.
1: No, that was a good guess.
0: Keith, thank you so much for playing and for listening every day. We're going to send you a 98FM goodie bag.
2: Thank you very much.
0: Cheers, Keith. 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
1: A good morning, and we have some rumours flying about.
0: Oh yeah, tell me all.
1: Tell me what's going on. So, it's the rumours of who's going into the jungle. So,
0: oh yeah.
1: I'm a celebrity, get me out of here. So the big one is Wayne Rooney.
0: No way.
1: Yes.
0: That's really big.
1: So insiders have said that Wayne is keen to impress after his four sons, after Colleen went in as well. So he's kind of thinking...
0: Oh, did she do it?
1: She did it. Right. And he's kind of thinking she could give me some advice on how to...
0: Yeah.
1: I'm not quite sure how you give someone advice to eat beetles
0: like
1: and...
0: kangaroo.
1: You know sleep
0: bits and pieces.
1: Yeah, just do it and get on with it would probably be the advice. So he is one of the ones that is rumoured to be taking part in it.
0: That's really big if he does do that.
1: I would. I think he'd be kind of good at it.
0: Yeah,
1: I think he would. Gavin and Stacey star Joanna Page.
0: Oh, yeah.
1: Yeah, she's another rumoured one.
0: Mm-hmm.
1: Frontman from the Kaiser Chiefs, Ricky Wilson. Do you know this guy?
0: Yeah, was he a coach on The Voice for years?
1: I think he was, but he is as mad as a hat.
0: Oh, is he?
1: He is
0: hilarious. I don't know anything about him.
1: I watched an episode of Celebrity Catchphrase with him in it.
0: Yeah.
1: And he is one of the most competitive.
0: Really?
1: I have like it was Catchphrase.
0: Yeah.
1: And he was like, the other two contestants were like, oh my God, this guy, like,
0: calm down.
1: Yeah. Like, it's just a game of Catchphrase.
0: Hilarious.
1: But he's so, I think he would
0: do really well.
1: Brilliant. Yeah, really, really good. And then there's also Jessie Nelson from X-Mix.
0: Yeah.
1: Love Islander Chloe Burrows.
0: I don't know her.
1: Oh, you do?
0: I don't.
1: She was a real man. You're like, I don't. Well, she's very, very funny. She is great. So they're the people who are rumoured. Okay. Is there anyone you'd like to see going?
0: I haven't watched The Jungle in years. Have you?
1: No, I haven't. I'd like to see Brendan O'Loughlin go in.
0: I would, no, never do The Jungle. No. Snakes. Sleeping outside. No.
1: You'll be like, I'll stay in a 5-star down the road.
0: Yeah.
1: I'll be down for the trial.
0: And apparently they don't look after, it's
1: real.
0: Tough going.
1: Yeah,
0: no,
1: it's real
0: no
1: stuff.
0: Jungle for me. Would you do it?
1: I feel like I'd give it a go, but I'd definitely be gone within a few days.
0: Mm.
1: Yeah.
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1: Double trouble. It's double trouble in the Big Brother. Oh, do you know what? They're absolute mad. They're chaos. Mm-hmm. And I love them. Jedward have just gone in to the Big Brother house. This is their third time.
0: Is it their third time?
1: Their third time in there. The producers love them. Why wouldn't they?
0: They clearly do, yeah.
1: So they've gone in a life-size glittery pink egg.
0: Of course they
1: which
0: have.
1: Awaited them in the garden with a surprise inside. So Big Brother recently said, when you entered the Big Brother house, I told you that each week we would bring something new and unexpected.
0: Certainly that.
1: This is how unexpected it was. Have a listen to this.
4: To be here. I know it's a lot to take in at 10 o'clock in the morning. I know.
5: Take the jacket off. We're not sweating.
4: Yeah, it's a bit hot. Who wants to wear the jacket?
6: Well.
4: But anyway, it feels good to be here. We're not holograms, we're real. Yeah.
0: Sorry, I don't know who. Somebody said, I don't know what they are.
1: What they are. It is. Sorry, we're not holograms. We're real. Like, I just know that every single person is like, what is happening?
0: You know, they just want to have a nice quiet time in the house and then that happens.
1: Well, there is about to be just pure chaos with Jedward going in. But this is why we love them, because that's what they do.
0: Yeah,
1: They're kind of wake the contestants up. That's what's going to happen. They're going
0: to
1: be
0: crazy. Would you want
1: to
0: be woken though?
1: No, absolutely not. No. If it was me.
0: Imagine going into Big Brother. You have to share a bedroom with like 12 other people. No.
1: Yeah, no, I couldn't share. Love them. Love the lads. I really do. Couldn't share a bedroom with them.
0: No, it's not even them. It's sharing a bedroom with other people.
1: And being recorded while you sleep as well. Yeah. So other surprises that might be happening. The Sun is reporting that Tiffany Pollard may be temporarily moving in. Now, if you don't remember who Tiffany is, she was involved in the David is Dead fiasco.
7: David's dead.
8: No, he's not.
7: Woo! Woo!
5: You can't do that.
6: Where's David?
7: Where's David?
5: Why was that
8: come and sit down.
5: What did I do?
9: You told her that David was dead with cancer.
5: Yes, he is.
9: He's in there asleep.
5: David, my ex-husband.
0: Oh, it is the best moment of reality TV ever. The confusion.
1: Yeah, so Tiffany might be heading back in again. Okay. Hopefully we don't have another mental fiasco with Tiffany.
0: More confusion now that Jedward have gone into the house. I don't know what they are.
1: They're not holograms anyway. They're real.
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0: So, they've added more new words to the dictionary.
1: So ready for my education this morning. Let's go.
0: Merriam-Webster is giving us dictionary another glow up, adding 1,400 new words to its dictionary, to its online dictionary. What? So I don't think they print new ones all the time, but this is to their online one. 1,400 new words this year alone.
1: Okay.
0: So the new words include shapewear.
1: Okay, fair enough.
0: So tight-fitting undergarments designed to shape and smooth the body. Mm-hmm. That is their official definition. Looks maxing is now in the dictionary. They define it as the practice of taking one or more, sometimes extreme or dangerous measures intended to increase one's physical attractiveness.
1: But you see, for me, that's not the word. It's maxing is the word.
0: Yeah, because you can max.
1: I could say I'm radio maxing this morning, or I'm hair maxing, or I'm gym maxing.
0: I met a friend at the Big Grill like a couple of months ago. She told me she was eye maxing that day.
1: There you go.
0: Yeah,
1: like you could say it about anything.
0: You could.
1: So no, I disagree with that one.
0: Yeah. So maybe just hyphen maxing.
1: Yes.
0: Yeah. Meme coin. I didn't know what this is. Meme coin is an altcoin. Can I get the definition for that? That is created typically as a humorous tribute to something or someone online.
1: No.
0: So I think it's a meme.
1: Meme coin.
0: That's,
1: is it like Bitcoin?
0: Yeah. But I think it's a meme that you've... Do you know what?
1: Even as I read it, I don't know what that is. Either, yeah.
0: Someone passed me the dictionary. So they say that the new words reflect our change in language over time. Other words being added this year include parasocial. So when you have a parasocial relationship with somebody who you follow online, but you don't know them.
1: Oh, okay. Yeah, okay. I think that one's fair enough. Yeah, because that's going with online change and trends. Okay, yeah. Fair enough. Yeah.
0: Compute. As in, like, I do not compute. I don't get it. I don't understand.
1: Kind of would have thought something like that would already be in there.
0: Same. Vibe coding.
1: Now, come on.
0: And superfood, which I thought would have been in the dictionary.
1: Superfood, I would have thought.
0: Yeah.
1: I don't even know what vibe coding means.
0: No, neither do I. And I don't have the definition.
1: Me trying to, like, decode your vibe.
0: Yeah, I don't know. I actually don't know. And they've also added this one. This is the one that tickled me. Cuffing season has been added to the dictionary. It is official. Defined as a time of year when people who are not married or in a relationship begin looking for short-term romantic partners to spend the colder months of the year with. It's cuffing season.
1: I thought you were... It's going to be something Tony did.
0: What did you think it was going to be?
1: I can't say it on Breakfast Radio.
0: Okay. I don't know where you're going there.
1: Yes,
0: Jess has gone red, everyone. She's the colour of the 98FM microphone. I don't know what you're thinking. We're going to move swiftly on. Finally this morning, there is a new trend in America where parents who live far away from their child's college are paying other adults to be like a part-time mom. It's a whole service that's being offered, right? So there are several companies popping up across America with names like Campus Mom and College Concierge Moms.
1: I thought they already existed.
0: This is the first I've heard of it.
1: Well, you know when the girls go into the... they're not called frat houses. They're called sorority houses.
0: Okay.
1: They have a sorority mom.
0: Oh, do they?
1: Yeah.
0: Okay.
1: That lives in the house that, like, you know, they help them with their study and they help keep the case clean and they make sure they don't get into any trouble and all that type of stuff.
0: Yeah. Well, these ones provide a range of services that your own mammy might do if you live closer to home. So there's two packages that I've seen this morning, right? The first one is the Essentials package.
1: Oh.
0: Costs $275 a month. Right?
1: Not bad.
0: For that, you get a weekly laundry service, one monthly personal check-in with a small treat, drink or snack. They will do your food shop and restock the fridge, but that comes at an extra cost.
1: Okay.
0: A monthly room reset. They'll tidy up, take the rubbish out, put fresh sheets on the bed. And they will provide a dry cleaning bag charged again separately, right? So that's the essentials package. Then you've got the peace of mind package, which is $425 a month. You get all the same things, but you get two personal check-ins a month instead of one. They bring you 12 cookies once per semester.
1: Sign me up.
0: You get a $100 gift card to spend at the local spa.
1: Oh.
0: And then you get priority access and member benefits. So,
1: what colleges are these?
0: Is it? Then there are add-ons that you can book. You can book birthday deliveries, flowers, a sick basket. You know when you're not well and you're not at home.
1: Oh, yeah. That'd be like lovely. A little package to look after yourself.
0: Yeah. So that is the student's concierge package. So yeah, you're just paying somebody else to play mommy while you're far away from
1: I
0: home.
1: I would like that just in general. That would be great. Yeah, just someone sending me gifts.
0: Is anyone aware of that service in Dublin?
1: I've never heard of it, to be honest.
0: Neither have I.
1: Certainly wasn't in my college anyway.
0: Yeah, someone bring the flat 7 up when you're not feeling well. Yeah. That's all you want.
1: Yeah, that's what you want.
0: That is Brendan's bit.
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6: Good evening, I'm Jane McNamara. The media organisations banned by Donald Trump will get their day in court this week. Judge Timothy Kelly has set a Wednesday hearing on CNN, MS Now and Politico's motion for a temporary restraining order for Trump's White House coverage ban. That's according to NBC News. The hearing will take place on Wednesday at 8:30 in the evening Irish time via video conference. The judge has ordered the Trump administration to respond to the news organisation's claims by tomorrow. Meanwhile, Sky's James Matthews says the White House has launched its own news app.
7: The White House has launched a new app, who would have guessed, today, where you can tune into White House TV effectively and watch their coverage of the president. Big concern here that that amounts to a step towards state-run TV.
6: Rape Crisis Ireland is urging the government to fund more supports for survivors of rape and sexual assault in this year's budget. It says progress is being made in the area, but more momentum is needed. Budget 2026 saw nearly €80 million provided for CUAN, the state agency responsible for tackling domestic, sexual and gender-based violence. There are calls for sustainable future funding for men's sheds across the country. The Irish Men's Sheds Association are due to meet with the Department of Rural and Community Development tomorrow. They're looking for a funding gap to be bridged, with an essential grant due to be discontinued. These men involved in men's sheds say they provide a valuable service.
8: When I wake up in the morning, I have somewhere to go to, okay? So I'm focused on getting ready to come out here. It's been very good for me mentally. Very good coming in here.
9: There's a lot of them that don't get to talk with male company. They're talking with their daughters or their spouses. They crave to come down.
6: And UEFA and the FAI have put the Republic of Ireland footballers in a very difficult position. That's according to an open letter signed by 160 Irish athletes calling on the footballers to boycott the upcoming Nations League matches against Israel. The letter calls on the athletes to uphold the values of sport since the organisers have failed to do so. That's your news for now.
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10: Good evening, I'm Eve Conway. John McConnell has guaranteed himself at least a bronze medal at the European Elite Championships in Sofia. He came through his quarterfinal against Gabriel Rontani 3-2 this evening, and his semi-final will take place on Wednesday. McConnell is the reigning Commonwealth champion in the men's 70kg event and will face Azerbaijan's Nabi Iskandarov. Meanwhile, Jude Gallagher and Michaela Walsh have both advanced to their quarterfinals, while Kelly McLaughlin failed to progress in the women's lightweight. Drogheda goalkeeper Luke Dennison will miss the rest of the League of Ireland season through injury. The 30-year-old broke his arm during his side's 2-1 loss to Bowes on Friday. Drogheda currently sits second from bottom of the Premier Division with 4 games left to play this season. FIFA President Gianni Infantino says he's open to talks over reform at football's governing body. In a letter sent to member associations, he's proposed working with the FIFA Council to ensure decision-making can be further strengthened. Infantino, who's faced calls to step down after launching a failed plan to sell stakes in the World Cup, insists that FIFA's democratic processes were never for sale. Connacht have announced a contract extension for Player of the Year Sean Jansen. This two-year extension will keep him with the province until 2029. Connacht's first URC match of the season will be at home against the Stormers on Friday. And finally, Connacht head coach Stuart Lancaster is eyeing a contract extension at the province. He confirmed today that he's been in talks with CEO Willie Waran and IRFU Performance Director David Humphreys. He also said there's been no contact between him and Leinster.
11: Honestly, I've not had any conversation with anyone from Leinster, either them ringing me or me ringing them. So no, there's no communication there. And then, yeah, obviously, with my contract being up here, I've had some positive conversations with Willie and David as well, David Humphreys. You know, nothing's done, but Nina and I, we certainly enjoy living in Galway. We feel we're getting started, you know, on a project.
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12: Tonight will be mild, humid and mainly dry with some clear spells and patches of drizzle. Lowest temperatures 12 to 16 degrees.
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2: So to long kill new a mock a zernig August is killed in Scotty. Reduce tucking Fisher a rash le the sunny side of the street.
3: On the sunny side of the street.
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